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2: I'm Candace Dirksen. According to a recent CAA Manitoba survey, high gas prices are changing summer vacation plans for many. Ewald Friesen says while most people still plan to take a road trip, many are planning those road trips differently.
3: So what this indicates to us is that while we're probably still going to go on the road trip, we're going to go on fewer of them. And if we're going to go on the road trip, maybe we were planning a trip to Banff, but this year we might find ourselves in Riding Mountain or Whiteshell, those types of things. When we get there, we're probably not going to be doing too much driving around. Or if perhaps we were planning to take out the RV, maybe this is the year where we do a bit of car camping instead.
2: A Manitoba 4-H member from Elm Creek is back from a two-week exchange to Japan. Scarlett Friesen was one of 10 Canadian students who traveled to Japan in July, along with two chaperones. The trip started with a week of sightseeing, including DisneySea, temples and shrines, before students spent a second week with host families.
4: I stayed with the Sato family in Koriyama, and then I went to the Koriyama Women's University Attached High School. Sometimes you go with somebody in your host family, and then I ended up at a different school, so...
2: She says attending school there was one of the biggest surprises.
4: They clean everything themselves. We have janitors here that clean our schools, and there's an hour at the end of the day where they clean the whole school themselves.
2: Now, Maki is visiting the Pembina Valley from Japan, and we'll have more on her experience later this week. And more than four decades after she began singing professionally, Tiffany told Robin Weeb at Saturday night's Winkler Harvest Festival concert she's still looking for new ways to challenge herself. The singer is preparing for a return to musical theater in an off-Broadway production called Spandex, and says taking risks is part of continuing to grow.
5: To be honest with you, it's time to do new things. I mean, I love touring, but I don't know if you grow if you're just doing one thing. I just felt that this was a growing challenge for me, so I'm excited and nervous, very much so. But, you know, I'm going to give it a go. I love it already. I love my character, Linda. She's amazing. And I love all the cast and all the production people. And I just feel like, for me, it's exciting. I can feel like this little growth spurt happening within me.
2: Tiffany also spoke about her cookbook, wellness retreats, and mental health advocacy during her visit to Winkler. If you want to stay on top of what's happening in your community, subscribe to the Daily News at Pembina Valley Online.
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2: A few clouds tonight with an overnight low of 13. Wednesday, a mix of sun and cloud, a high of 22. Showers expected for Wednesday night and a low of 11. Sunshine returning Thursday with a high of 24. Clouds moving back in on Friday with a high of 23. Saturday rain, a high of 23 degrees, and a mix of sun and cloud expected for Sunday, a high of 24. Know the weather shaping your day. Check the CDK Electric weather page on the Pembina Valley Online app.
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1: A few clouds tonight with an overnight low of 13. Wednesday, a mix of sun and cloud, a high of 22. Showers expected for Wednesday night and a low of 11. Sunshine returning Thursday with a high of 24. Clouds moving back in on Friday with a high of 23. Saturday rain, a high of 23 degrees, and a mix of sun and cloud expected for Sunday, a high of 24. Know the weather shaping your day. Check the CDK Electric weather page on the Pembina Valley Online app.
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1: A few clouds tonight with an overnight low of 13. Wednesday, a mix of sun and cloud, a high of 22. Showers expected for Wednesday night and a low of 11. Sunshine returning Thursday with a high of 24. Clouds moving back in on Friday with a high of 23. Saturday rain, a high of 23 degrees, and a mix of sun and cloud expected for Sunday, a high of 24. Know the weather shaping your day. Check the CDK Electric weather page on the Pembina Valley online app.
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1: Rosenort Summer Festival is being held August 14th through the 16th. 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There's a parade and a pancake breakfast on Saturday and much, much more.
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2: I'm Candace Dirksen. A woman accused of stealing from an Altona business has been arrested and linked to several other unsolved thefts in the community. Police responded to the local business around 6 o'clock Friday evening after receiving reports that a theft was actively taking place. Officers were told the suspect had already left the store, but staff provided a detailed description. Police located the suspect vehicle a short time later and made an arrest. Investigators say the arrest helped them identify the woman as being responsible for several unsolved retail thefts in the community. She now faces three counts of theft under $5,000. Police also executed several outstanding warrants issued by the Morris RCMP and Winnipeg Police Service. The woman was remanded into custody. Severe dust storms this spring and the ensuing cleanup across parts of southern Manitoba have again highlighted the real monetary costs of soil erosion. Red Boyne Watershed District Resource Technician Rob Nichols says those costs are more than you may think.
3: Most individual landowners won't think about erosion too often, but when floodwaters wash out roads and dust storms fill in drainage ditches, whole communities might be left stranded, basements flooded out, and the cleanup can take months or years. This spring alone, dust storms caused by wind erosion have cost taxpayers tens or hundreds of thousands of dollars in many municipalities just to clean the sediment from culverts and ditches from one event.
2: Nichol made the comments for Ripple Effect, presented by the Red River Basin Commission, which you can listen to now on your Pembina Valley Online app. And Tiffany brought a lot more than nostalgia to the Winkler Harvest Festival this past weekend. The pop star sat down with Robin Weeb before taking the stage and reflected on what it felt like to see fans in Winkler embracing the music and spirit of the 1980s.
4: You know, the 80s was a magical time. It really was a standout time. It was a fun time. Mm-hmm. And I think that's what we need more in our life right now, whether we're in 80s gear or not. And we were so spoiled with the soundtrack of our lives. So many great songs, so many great bands. The further we get away from the 80s, the more that I think we need to kind of have that insurgence and return, like today, just for one day, and throw our cares away and unite.
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2: A few clouds tonight with an overnight low of 13. Wednesday, a mix of sun and cloud, a high of 22. Showers expected for Wednesday night and a low of 11. Sunshine returning Thursday with a high of 24. Clouds moving back in on Friday with a high of 23. Saturday rain, a high of 23 degrees, and a mix of sun and cloud expected for Sunday, a high of 24. Know the weather shaping your day. Check the CDK Electric weather page on the Pembina Valley Online app.
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3: A few clouds tonight with an overnight low of 13. Wednesday, a mix of sun and cloud, a high of 22. Showers expected for Wednesday night and a low of 11. Sunshine returning Thursday with a high of 24. Clouds moving back in on Friday with a high of 23. Saturday rain, a high of 23 degrees, and a mix of sun and cloud expected for Sunday, a high of 24. Know the weather shaping your day. Check the CDK Electric weather page on the Pembina Valley online app.
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2: A few clouds tonight with an overnight low of 13. Wednesday, a mix of sun and cloud, a high of 22. Showers expected for Wednesday night and a low of 11. Sunshine returning Thursday with a high of 24. Clouds moving back in on Friday with a high of 23. Saturday rain, a high of 23 degrees, and a mix of sun and cloud expected for Sunday, a high of 24. Know the weather shaping your day. Check the CDK Electric weather page on the Pembina Valley Online app.
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2: I'm Candace Dirksen. High gas prices are changing the way many Manitobans are living this summer. A new CAA Manitoba survey found 7 out of 10 people say rising fuel costs are affecting their day-to-day activities. Ewald Friesen explains.
3: Manitobans have indicated that they are reducing the amount that they drive. They recognize that that's a way to save some money. But also they're spending less on other things if that's possible, if it's impossible for them to reduce the amount that they drive. So we're seeing other aspects of the family budget kind of compensate or be eliminated as a result of high gas prices.
2: Many respondents to the survey said they begin to rethink their habits when gas prices reach around $2.10 per liter, a point where costs start to influence decisions about how and when they travel. Swamp Landfill is continuing to expand its composting operation, with the first rows now nearing the end of the process. General Manager Francis Fair says the work has been more labor-intensive than initially expected.
4: We prepped, I guess, the year before, and about 6 months prior, we hired somebody with the expectations that we would need them, and it's just a little bit more time-consuming than I would have thought, and some of the hours that go into it turning it.
2: The compost needs to be regularly turned, while staff monitor temperature and moisture and add water when necessary. Swamp currently has 6 to 8 rows in progress and hopes to have some finished compost screened, tested, and ready to return to local communities later this year or early next year. An Elm Creek student is sharing what it was like to spend 2 weeks in Japan through a 4-H exchange program. Scarlett Friesen was one of 10 Canadian students who traveled to Japan in July, along with 2 chaperones.
5: So this exchange is a homestay program between York Benamaru Foundation in Japan and then Manitoba 4-H here in Canada. And every year, the York Benamaru Foundation sends 20 Japanese students, and they do 2 weeks in Seattle, and then they do 2 weeks here in Manitoba with a homestay. Canadian students go every other year for 2 weeks.
2: The trip started with a week of sightseeing, including Disney Sea, temples, and shrines, before students spent a second week with host families. Now, Maki is visiting the Pembina Valley from Japan, and we'll have more on her experience later this week. Get the news of the day conveniently delivered to your email inbox. 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
0: Now, your Pembina Valley Online weather.
2: A few clouds tonight with an overnight low of 13. Wednesday, a mix of sun and cloud, a high of 22. Showers expected for Wednesday night and a low of 11. Sunshine returning Thursday with a high of 24. Clouds moving back in on Friday with a high of 23. Saturday rain, a high of 23 degrees, and a mix of sun and cloud expected for Sunday, a high of 24. Know the weather shaping your day. Check the CDK Electric weather page on the Pembina Valley Online app.
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2: A few clouds tonight with an overnight low of 13. Wednesday, a mix of sun and cloud, a high of 22. Showers expected for Wednesday night and a low of 11. Sunshine returning Thursday with a high of 24. Clouds moving back in on Friday with a high of 23. Saturday rain, a high of 23 degrees, and a mix of sun and cloud expected for Sunday, a high of 24. Know the weather shaping your day. Check the CDK Electric weather page on the Pembina Valley online app.
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3: A few clouds tonight with an overnight low of 13. Wednesday, a mix of sun and cloud, a high of 22. Showers expected for Wednesday night and a low of 11. Sunshine returning Thursday with a high of 24. Clouds moving back in on Friday with a high of 23. Saturday rain, a high of 23 degrees, and a mix of sun and cloud expected for Sunday, a high of 24. Know the weather shaping your day. Check the CDK Electric weather page on the Pembina Valley Online app.
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2: A few clouds tonight with an overnight low of 13. Wednesday, a mix of sun and cloud, a high of 22. Showers expected for Wednesday night and a low of 11. Sunshine returning Thursday with a high of 24. Clouds moving back in on Friday with a high of 23. Saturday rain, a high of 23 degrees, and a mix of sun and cloud expected for Sunday, a high of 24. Know the weather shaping your day. Check the CDK Electric weather page on the Pembina Valley Online app. Country.

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2: A few clouds tonight with an overnight low of 13. Wednesday, a mix of sun and cloud, a high of 22. Showers expected for Wednesday night and a low of 11. Sunshine returning Thursday with a high of 24. Clouds moving back in on Friday with a high of 23. Saturday rain, a high of 23 degrees, and a mix of sun and cloud expected for Sunday, a high of 24. Know the weather shaping your day. Check the CDK Electric weather page on the Pembina Valley online app.
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3: A few clouds tonight with an overnight low of 13. Wednesday, a mix of sun and cloud, a high of 22. Showers expected for Wednesday night and a low of 11. Sunshine returning Thursday with a high of 24. Clouds moving back in on Friday with a high of 23. Saturday rain, a high of 23 degrees, and a mix of sun and cloud expected for Sunday, a high of 24. Know the weather shaping your day. Check the CDK Electric weather page on the Pembina Valley online app.
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4: A few clouds tonight with an overnight low of 13. Wednesday, a mix of sun and cloud, a high of 22. Showers expected for Wednesday night and a low of 11. Sunshine returning Thursday with a high of 24. Clouds moving back in on Friday with a high of 23. Saturday rain, a high of 23 degrees, and a mix of sun and cloud expected for Sunday, a high of 24. Know the weather shaping your day. Check the CDK Electric weather page on the Pembina Valley online app.
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1: A few clouds tonight with an overnight low of 13. Wednesday, a mix of sun and cloud, a high of 22. Showers expected for Wednesday night and a low of 11. Sunshine returning Thursday with a high of 24. Clouds moving back in on Friday with a high of 23. Saturday rain, a high of 23 degrees, and a mix of sun and cloud expected for Sunday, a high of 24. Know the weather shaping your day. Check the CDK Electric weather page on the Pembina Valley Online app.
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2: A few clouds tonight with an overnight low of 13. Wednesday, a mix of sun and cloud, a high of 22. Showers expected for Wednesday night and a low of 11. Sunshine returning Thursday with a high of 24. Clouds moving back in on Friday with a high of 23. Saturday rain, a high of 23 degrees, and a mix of sun and cloud expected

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1: A few clouds tonight with an overnight low of 13. Wednesday, a mix of sun and cloud, a high of 22. Showers expected for Wednesday night and a low of 11. Sunshine returning Thursday with a high of 24. Clouds moving back in on Friday with a high of 23. Saturday rain, a high of 23 degrees, and a mix of sun and cloud expected for Sunday, a high of 24. Know the weather shaping your day. Check the CDK Electric weather page on the Pembina Valley Online app.
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0: Hola, amigos. ¿Comprendo español? Bueno, you're ready for Dos It Sounds Spanish with Dos Banderas, weekday mornings on Country 88. We throw down some Spanish. 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
1: A few clouds tonight with an overnight low of 13. Wednesday, a mix of sun and cloud, a high of 22. Showers expected for Wednesday night and a low of 11. Sunshine returning Thursday with a high of 24. Clouds moving back in on Friday with a high of 23. Saturday rain, a high of 23 degrees, and a mix of sun and cloud expected for Sunday, a high of 24. Know the weather shaping your day. Check the CDK Electric weather page on the Pembina Valley online app.
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4: A few clouds tonight with an overnight low of 13. Wednesday, a mix of sun and cloud, a high of 22. Showers expected for Wednesday night and a low of 11. Sunshine returning Thursday with a high of 24. Clouds moving back in on Friday with a high of 23. Saturday rain, a high of 23 degrees, and a mix of sun and cloud expected for Sunday, a high of 24. Know the weather shaping your day. Check the CDK Electric weather page on the Pembina Valley Online app.
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2: Now, your Pembina Valley online weather.
3: A few clouds tonight with an overnight low of 13. Wednesday, a mix of sun and cloud, a high of 22. Showers expected for Wednesday night and a low of 11. Sunshine returning Thursday with a high of 24. Clouds moving back in on Friday with a high of 23. Saturday rain, a high of 23 degrees, and a mix of sun and cloud expected for Sunday, a high of 24. Know the weather shaping your day. Check the CDK Electric weather page on the Pembina Valley online app.
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2: A few clouds tonight with an overnight low of 13. Wednesday, a mix of sun and cloud, a high of 22. Showers expected for Wednesday night and a low of 11. Sunshine returning Thursday with a high of 24. Clouds moving back in on Friday with a high of 23. Saturday rain, a high of 23 degrees, and a mix of sun and cloud expected for Sunday, a high of 24. Know the weather shaping your day. Check the CDK Electric weather page on the Pembina Valley online app.
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1: A few clouds tonight with an overnight low of 13. Wednesday, a mix of sun and cloud, a high of 22. Showers expected for Wednesday night and a low of 11. Sunshine returning Thursday with a high of 24. Clouds moving back in on Friday with a high of 23. Saturday rain, a high of 23 degrees, and a mix of sun and cloud expected for Sunday, a high of 24. Know the weather shaping your day. Check the CDK Electric weather page on the Pembina Valley Online app.
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1: A few clouds tonight with an overnight low of 13. Wednesday, a mix of sun and cloud, a high of 22. Showers expected for Wednesday night and a low of 11. Sunshine returning Thursday with a high of 24. Clouds moving back in on Friday with a high of 23. Saturday rain, a high of 23 degrees, and a mix of sun and cloud expected for Sunday, a high of 24. Know the weather shaping your day. Check the CDK Electric weather page on the Pembina Valley Online app.
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2: A few clouds tonight with an overnight low of 13. Wednesday, a mix of sun and cloud, a high of 22. Showers expected for Wednesday night and a low of 11. Sunshine returning Thursday with a high of 24. Clouds moving back in on Friday with a high of 23. Saturday rain, a high of 23 degrees, and a mix of sun and cloud expected for Sunday, a high of 24. Know the weather shaping your day. Check the CDK Electric weather page on the Pembina Valley Online app.
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1: A few clouds tonight with an overnight low of 13. Wednesday, a mix of sun and cloud, a high of 22. Showers expected for Wednesday night and a low of 11. Sunshine returning Thursday with a high of 24. Clouds moving back in on Friday with a high of 23. Saturday rain, a high of 23 degrees, and a mix of sun and cloud expected for Sunday, a high of 24. Know the weather shaping your day. Check the CDK Electric weather page on the Pembina Valley Online app. Country.

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1: A few clouds tonight with an overnight low of 13. Wednesday, a mix of sun and cloud, a high of 22. Showers expected for Wednesday night and a low of 11. Sunshine returning Thursday with a high of 24. Clouds moving back in on Friday with a high of 23. Saturday rain, a high of 23 degrees, and a mix of sun and cloud expected for Sunday, a high of 24. Know the weather shaping your day. Check the CDK Electric weather page on the Pembina Valley Online app.
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1: We're looking at a mix of sun and cloud today. 30% chance of showers as we work our way up to a high of 23 degrees. I'm Alexander Peters, and the Manitoba School Boards Association has a new executive director. After 11 years led by Josh Watt, the association has appointed former president Alan Campbell to lead the organization. MSBA interim president and chair of the Garden Valley School Division, Leah Clausen, says Campbell's experience stands out.
2: He not only, though, has experience in his school board work and presidency and advocacy, he has quite a bit of experience with leadership of people. He worked in the private sector for many years before going to a couple of school divisions in Manitoba where he was the director of transportation. So he knows the school system through, again, through the governance lens as well as through the administration lens. So he was a great pick to lead the association into the next chapter.
1: Campbell has also most recently served as president of the Canadian School Boards Association. A container packed in Winkler is now headed to Ukraine, carrying food and clothing for civilians affected by the ongoing war. Mission Eurasia Canada Chair Martin Harder says the shipment includes 112 40-pound bales of clothing, blankets and pillows, along with 20 pallets of dehydrated potatoes. Martin Harder explains just how much food that represents.
3: There's literally over a million plates of food that have been shipped out of this container, which is absolutely a phenomenal amount. But yet people are in need.
1: The food will be distributed through churches, camps, the School Without Walls initiative, and care programs in Ukrainian communities. Harder says this is the second shipment to Ukraine from Winkler, with Mission Eurasia, the Southman Gleaners, and Faith Mission working together on the project. And high gas prices are changing the way Manitobans are living this summer. A new CAA Manitoba survey found 7 out of 10 people say rising fuel costs are affecting their day-to-day activities. CAA Manitoba's Evald Friesen explains.
4: Manitobans have indicated that they are reducing the amount that they drive. They recognize that that's a way to save some money. But also they're spending less on other things if that's possible, if it's impossible for them to reduce the amount that they drive. So we're seeing other aspects of the family budget kind of compensate or be eliminated as a result of high gas prices.
1: Many respondents to the CAA Manitoba survey said they begin to rethink their habits when gas prices reach around $2.10 per liter, a point where costs start to influence decisions about how and when they travel. Get the news of the day conveniently delivered to your email inbox and subscribe to the Daily News on Pembina Valley Online.
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5: President of the Altona Angels, Derek Sawatsky, says across the board with all the ages, there were so many highlights, memorable moments, and friendships that will last a lifetime.
6: Well, I have to say that absolutely everyone involved in the Angels organization this last year hit it out of the park. It was a fantastic season for our kids. We had a near record number of kids registered in our programs from U7 all the way up to U19. And, it was just a fantastic experience for all involved. Lots of great ball, lots of great memories.
5: A lot more with Derek Sawatsky available on PeminaValleyOnline.com. In the American Association of Professional Baseball, the Winnipeg Goldeyes got back into the win column as they defeated Sioux Falls 10-6, while in Major League Baseball, the Toronto Blue Jays continue to piece together victories as they upended the Boston Red Sox 5-3. I'm Dave Anthony.
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1: Looking at a mix of sun and cloud today, 30% chance of showers, working our way up to a high of 23 degrees, Humidex 27, UV index of 7. Tonight, partly cloudy, 30% chance of showers, low of 13. Thursday, a mix of sun and cloud, high of 24. Friday, cloudy, high of 23. Currently in Pilot Mound, it is 10 degrees, 11 degrees in Altona. In Carmen, it is 12 degrees. And in Morden Winkler, it is 15 degrees. Winds are coming in from the south and southwest at 2 kilometers per hour with a relative humidity of 98%. Check the conditions in your area. Radar forecast and alerts from CDK Electric are all on the Pembina Valley online app.
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0: Thomas Rhett's After All the Bars Are Closed on Country 88. 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Good morning. Halfway through the week, you done it. It's Wednesday. 14 as we head to our high of 23. Slight chance of showers early this morning and late this afternoon. Same thing for this evening. We are expecting some rain for Friday into Saturday. Your full forecast details can be found at the CDK Electric page. A weather page at PeminaValleyOnline.com. This morning, Erica Dick from the Plum Fest is coming by. Ruth Reimer as well. Katie Kerr's fashion show tickets are on sale. And we'll hear from Scarlett Friesen and Mackie, a 4-H exchange student from Japan. They'll be by at about 8 o'clock. In the next 10 minutes, we're going to hear from Judy, Steve, and Brittany, who are at the 2026 Special Olympic Canada Summer Games in Medicine Hat, and I learned something about Judy here. I'll tell you more in the next 10.
1: Hola, amigos. 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We throw down some Spanish. 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
11: Looking at a mix of sun and cloud today, 30% chance of showers, working our way up to a high of 23 degrees, Humidex 27, UV index of 7. Tonight, partly cloudy, 30% chance of showers, low of 13. Thursday, a mix of sun and cloud, high of 24. Friday, cloudy, high of 23. Currently in Pilot Mound, it is 10 degrees, 11 degrees in Altona. In Carmen, it is 12 degrees. And in Morden-Winkler, it is 15 degrees. Winds are coming in from the south and southwest at 2 kilometers per hour with a relative humidity of 98%. Check the conditions in your area. Radar forecast and alerts from CDK Electric are all on the Pembina Valley online app.
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1: 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My name's Tyler. It is Wednesday. We are headed towards a high of 23 degrees. Your full forecast details can be found at Pembina Valley. It is Wednesday. We are headed towards a high of 23 degrees. Your full forecast details can be found at PeminaValleyOnline.com or the Pembina Valley Online app. As can you find details about Judy, Steve, and Brittany, who are in Medicine Hat right now for the 2026 Special Olympics Canada Summer Games. I had the athletes in studio, and we talked a lot about their sport, but I asked them, what sport do you want to watch other than yours?
2: Well, watching other athletes, like, doing their own thing, and it's...
3: Does it inspire you at all, Judy?
2: Inspire me? It is fun watching them, and they're doing, like, doing their own bocce too, and powerlifting there. They have to lift the heavy weights, and they, I like watching on TV too.
3: Yes.
2: Some sports on TV.
3: What's your favorite sport to watch, Judy? If you had to pick only one sport to watch for the rest of your life, what sport are you picking?
2: Swimming.
3: Ooh, I like that. That's a great choice. What about you, Brittany? If I told you could only watch, you can play as many as you want, but you can only watch one sport ever, what sport are you watching?
4: Oh, bring it on. Hockey.
3: Hockey? Who's your favorite hockey team, Brittany?
4: The Jets.
3: Oh, boy, that's tough.
4: Tyler!
2: It is.
4: Oh,
3: Steve, what about you? That. Steve, what sport do you like to watch?
5: It's track.
3: Track?
5: Yeah, I try to...
3: Yeah.
5: I'm not competing in track, but I just try to watch them.
3: It's fun to watch them, yeah. Right? Do you have a favorite event at track? Do you like the running or the jumping or...
5: I cannot do long jump, but mostly running.
1: Those athletes are absolutely amazing. And I learned that Judy was the flag bearer for the opening ceremonies yesterday. Congratulations, Judy. The national games continue. They technically start today, but I know that there were some events yesterday. So more bowling going on today. Good luck to Judy, Steve, and Brittany.
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Tyler Joe Miller's Under the Influence on the Country 88 Morning Show, powered by Green Valley Equipment. My name's Tyler. It is Wednesday, 23 the high, slight chance of some showers for today. It's a little chillier this week, isn't it? I don't know about you guys, but I can deal with it after all the heat. Could use a little bit of rain. My garden needs some rain. Speaking of what we need the gas prices to go down. It sucks right now. CAA Manitoba recently did a survey showing high gas prices are affecting traveling decisions. 7 out of 10 Manitobans say that gas prices are affecting their day-to-day activity. So I want to know from you, are the gas prices affecting your day-to-day activities? Text me. Let me know. Let's chat. Let's have a conversation about it. We'll bring this back up again a little bit later in the morning. 204-331-2266. Have the gas prices affected you? Keep that phone number in mind. Dose It Sounds Spanish after 6:30. This is Chevy Boyu.

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1: Good morning, I'm Alexander Peters. The Morris Truth and Reconciliation Circle is hosting a couple of events in the coming weeks, and Mayor Scott Crick hopes the community will engage with the respective opportunities.
2: So the Morris Truth and Reconciliation Circle first started a couple of years ago holding an Orange Shirt Day event around September 30th, and they've been continuing to work towards truth and reconciliation within the community of Morris, and obviously it's open to not just members of the community, but members of surrounding communities as well, too. I know they've been doing some very good work in trying to increase exposure to a number of things, and they had an absolutely excellent display, very thought-provoking for Red Dress Day last year.
1: The group's next regular meeting is August 20th at Morris United Church at 7:30 p.m., with all invited to attend. The Plum Coulee Fire Department is bringing its annual boot drive to this year's Plum Fest Parade. Donations collected during the parade will support the Rolling Barrage, an organization helping military and emergency service personnel dealing with PTSD and mental illness. Fire Chief Tim Fair says,
3: "We'll be doing a boot drive so people can bring out their pocket change for our boot drive, which this year again will be going to support the Rolling Barrage, which is a group that has put a lot of efforts and help towards military and emergency services dealing with PTSD and mental illness."
1: The department will also host a kids' water rodeo from 2 to 4 in the afternoon, although that event is just for fun and is not a fundraiser. And a mini music festival is returning to the Pembina Valley this Sunday in support of DeFriesen's ministry. The event features 5 musical groups with money raised helping DeFriesen's create and distribute Low German Christian resources. Diedrich Friesen says community support makes that work possible.
4: It's very humbling. I always say it's a bigger picture. We're in this together. We're together building God's kingdom. And when people see the value in it and they actually believe that this is a worthwhile cause, it's actually very humbling. And we just appreciate the love and support.
1: The mini music festival starts at 3:30 p.m. at Abe and Anna Tykrobe's yard along Highway 306. Directions and details are available right now on your Pembina Valley online app. And according to a recent CAA Manitoba survey, high gas prices are changing summer vacation plans for many. CAA Manitoba's Evald Friesen says while most people still plan to take a road trip, many are planning those road trips differently.
5: So what this indicates to us is that while we're probably still going to go on the road trip, we're going to go on fewer of them. And if we're going to go on the road trip, maybe we were planning a trip to Banff, but this year we might find ourselves in Riding Mountain or Whiteshell, those types of things. When we get there, we're probably not going to be doing too much driving around. Or if perhaps we were planning to take out the RV, maybe this is the year where we do a bit of car camping instead.
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6: 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In the American Association of Professional Baseball, the Winnipeg Goldeyes got back into the win column as they defeated Sioux Falls 10-6, while in Major League Baseball, the Toronto Blue Jays continue to piece together victories as they upended the Boston Red Sox 5-3. I'm Dave Anthony.
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1: Looking at a mix of sun and cloud today, 30% chance of showers, working our way up to a high of 23 degrees, humidex 27, UV index of 7. Tonight partly cloudy, 30% chance of showers, low of 13. Thursday a mix of sun and cloud, high of 24. Friday cloudy, high of 24.

Jason Aldean's How Far Does a Goodbye Go? You're listening to the Country 88 Morning Show, powered by Green Valley Equipment. My name's Tyler. It is Wednesday, even though I want to say that it's Tuesday for some reason. We are halfway through the week, headed into the weekend. If you're looking for stuff to do this weekend, check the community events calendar, PeminaValleyOnline.com or the Pemina Valley Online app. If you're looking for something kind of cool to do, Rosemary Siemens is filming a music video on a beautiful farm south of Morden, and she wants you to join her in the choir. No auditions, no experience. All ages are welcome, from little to senior. They want the video to represent generations coming together through the timeless hymns that we love. The recording is already done, so you're simply just a part of the crowd and mouth the words, so you don't actually have to be able to sing. This is perfect for me. You do need to sign up by August 21st. You can find a little bit more on her social media pages. But if you want to be in a Rosemary Siemens music video, there's your opportunity. Wow. That's really cool. If you want to win your way to Dos Banderas, I have $25. If you can tell me what this Spanish word means in English. 204-331-2266 after Kane Brown.

0: Kane Brown's Woman. You're listening to the Country 88 Morning Show, powered by Green Valley Equipment. My name's Tyler. It is Wednesday, 23 the high for the day. Very slight chance of some showers. It says early this morning or later this afternoon, and I have not seen any sort of rain yet this morning. So maybe this afternoon. Your CDK Electric forecast is at PembinaValleyOnline.com. Friday looks like rain. This weekend is also the Plum Fest. We're going to learn a little bit more coming up just after 7 o'clock with Erica Dick. For now, it's your chance to win $25 to Dos Banderas with Dos. It sounds Spanish, but you have to tell me what this word means in English. 204-331-2266 is the Integrity Parts Plus Talk and Text line. Text me with what this word means in English.
1: Ciruela. Ciruela. Ciruela.
0: Ciruela. Ciruela. Ciruela. I should just play it for you. It's better if I do that.
1: Ciruela. Ciruela.
0: I'll give you a hint. It has something to do with what's going on this weekend in the Pembina Valley. Sort of. One of the words. 204-331-2266. If you can tell me what this word means in English, I'll give you $25 to Dos Banderas.
1: Ciruela.
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0: Looking at a mix of sun and cloud today, 30% chance of showers, working our way up to a high of 23 degrees, humidex 27, UV index of 7. Tonight, partly cloudy, 30% chance of showers, low of 13.
9: Thursday, a mix of sun and cloud, high of 24. Friday, cloudy, high of 23. Currently in Pilot Mound, it is 10 degrees, 11 degrees in Altona. In Carmen, it is 12 degrees. And in Morden-Winkler, it is 15 degrees. Winds are coming in from the south and southwest at 2 kilometers per hour with a relative humidity of 98%. Check the conditions in your area. Radar forecast and alerts from CDK Electric are all on the Pembina Valley online app.
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0: With harvest operations getting underway, motorists are being advised to watch for farm equipment and slow-moving semis carrying equipment. Ryan Laux, Health and Safety Manager with Redhead Equipment, says they emphasize defensive driving with their staff as impatient drivers can be an issue.
1: As the demographics change in the prairies and a lot more people are moving away from rural areas into the cities and maybe traveling in a rural area to their lake on vacation, they're not necessarily as well versed as other people have been in the past about what to do if you do need a large piece of farm equipment moving down the road.
0: Darren Height, the Health and Safety Coordinator with Mazer Group, says a lot of pre-planning is required.
2: What time of day should we be sending them? What's the traffic potentially going to be like? Also, too, is do we need to send a pilot vehicle based on the size of the equipment?
0: For Golden West, I'm Glendale Allen Vossler.
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1: Looking at a mix of sun and clouds today, 30% chance of showers, working our way up to a high of 23 degrees. I'm Alexander Peters, and the Manitoba School Boards Association is turning to a familiar face following the departure of longtime executive director Josh Watt. Alan Campbell has been chosen to lead the organization after leading the Interlake School Board and Manitoba and Canadian School Board Associations. MSBA Interim President Leah Clausen says Campbell has already helped guide school boards through some of Manitoba's biggest education challenges.
2: Alan Campbell is well known on the provincial scope as well as the national scope. So Alan Campbell served as our president. So as Josh was instrumental in the MSBA portion of Bill 64 and COVID, Alan was the president during that time and led school boards through some of the most difficult times in recent history.
1: Clausen says that experience will help the association as it moves forward. And a humanitarian shipment from Winkler is making its way to Ukraine, but getting the supplies there has become more complicated. Mission Eurasia Canada Chair Martin Harder says the latest container is packed with clothing, blankets, pillows, and 20 pallets of dehydrated potatoes. The shipment also took a different route than the previous one. Martin Harder explains.
3: Well, Odessa port is now not available. So we had to ship it through Germany and through Poland and then get in the other way. So the cost of shipping it is up significantly what it was the last time. But yet, you know, the need is so great. And so the opportunity was here. Partnership is here. We have a good thing going. And this is the second shipment out of Winkler itself.
1: Harder says Mission Eurasia has people on the ground distributing the supplies through churches and community programs and says this is the second shipment to Ukraine from Winkler. And Plumfest parade goers will have the chance to support an important cause this year thanks to a boot drive from the Plum Coulee Fire Department. The money raised will go to the Rolling Barrage, which supports military and emergency service personnel dealing with PTSD and mental illness. Fair explains.
4: The Rolling Barrage, which is a group that has put a lot of efforts and help towards military and emergency services dealing with PTSD and mental illness.
1: The fire department will also be hosting a kids' water rodeo in the afternoon with activities running from 2 to 4. There is a lot happening in our community, and you won't miss anything when you subscribe to the daily newsletter on Pembina Valley Online.
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5: President of the Altona Angels, Derek Sawatsky, says across the board with all the ages, there were so many highlights, memorable moments, and friendships that will last a lifetime.
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5: 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In the American Association of Professional Baseball, the Winnipeg Gold Eyes got back into the win column as they defeated Sioux Falls 10-6. While in Major League Baseball, the Toronto Blue Jays continue to piece together victories as they upended the Boston Red Sox 5-3. I'm Dave Anthony.
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1: Looking at a mix of sun and clouds today, 30% chance of showers, working our way up to a high of 23 degrees, Humidex 27, UV index of 7. Tonight, partly cloudy, 30% chance of showers, low of 13. Thursday, a mix of sun and cloud, high of 24. Friday, cloudy, high of 23. Currently in Pilot Mound, it is 10 degrees, 11 degrees in Altona. In Carmen, it is 12 degrees. And in Morden Winkler, it is 15 degrees. Winds are coming in from the south and southwest at 2 kilometers per hour with a relative humidity of 98%. Check the conditions in your area. Radar forecast and alerts from CDK Electric are all on the Pembina Valley online app.
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0: Riley Green's Worst Way is on Country 88. 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My name's Tyler. It is Wednesday. We're headed towards a high of 23. 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
1: This morning, we are joined by a member of the Plum Coulee Plum Fest, Erica Dick. Erica, you're the board chair, committee chair, head. What's your title? What do they call you?
2: We're all equal.
1: Sheckbangle. How about we call you Sheckbangle?
2: Perfect.
1: Erica is a part of a Plum Fest, which is coming up this weekend in Plum Coulee, one of my favorite small town festivals. It all kicks off on Friday this weekend. What's the plan on Friday? How are we starting the Plum Fest, Erica?
2: Well, we always start with supper.
1: As we should.
2: That's right. And it's put on by the Plum Coulee School Parent Advisory Council.
1: Oh, so it's a little bit of a fundraiser for the school?
2: Yeah, we always try to include all the different town. Plum Coulee has got so many good communities, committees that are in the works around, so we always try to help.
1: Yeah, last year I think it was the sports committee.
2: Yeah.
1: This year, going to the Plum Coulee Elementary School, one of our favorite schools in the Pembina Valley.
2: You can't go wrong.
1: What are they making us? Do you know?
2: They're doing some farmer sausage and noodles and a good old traditional meal.
1: Sounds delicious.
2: Yeah.
1: Stuff Your Riders are there again this year. I talked to Julie. Okay. She's going to bring them by tomorrow.
2: Oh, they're so much fun.
1: And we have country artist Joe Wilson coming to the show tomorrow. He is going to ride the Stuff Your Riders with us.
2: Perfect.
1: So we're going to give him a little test. Did you see our video from last year?
2: Yes.
1: Jamie rode them and
2: yes.
1: fell. She fell right out here. It was the funniest thing in the world. Those Stuffy Riders are so... How excited are you guys at the Plum Fest that you get to have these Stuffy Riders?
2: They're a hit.
1: Have you ridden them?
2: I have not.
1: Erica.
2: Well, because I'm worried that I'll want one. Yeah.
1: Well, maybe Julie will sell you one. Who knows?
2: Maybe.
1: If you ask, she might sell you one. We have some entertainment going on Friday night as well.
2: We do. We have some good blues bands. We have Dan and the Jake Breaks.
1: Oh, yes.
2: And the CT Tyler Band.
1: I don't know if I know who that is.
2: Oh, you'll love them.
1: Yeah?
2: Sure.
1: I love that. Seven Pines also on the main stage on Friday night.
2: Yep.
1: And we're doing some dancing on Friday evening.
2: Yes, the line dancing and everything always goes over very well.
1: Those line dancing ladies are crazy.
2: They are. They've got some energy.
1: They were... I was at the Dead Horse Creek Speedway, and some of those line dancing ladies were there for the country at the creek, line dancing in front of the racing cars. It was very cool.
2: You have to have a lot of energy to do that.
1: But Friday is only a part of the Plum Fest. We'll come back and highlight the rest of Plum Fest weekend in the next 10.
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11: Looking at a mix of sun and clouds today, 30% chance of showers, working our way up to a high of 23 degrees, Humidex 27, UV index of 7. Tonight, partly cloudy, 30% chance of showers, low of 13. Thursday, a mix of sun and cloud, high of 24. Friday, cloudy, high of 23. Currently in Pilot Mound, it is 10 degrees, 11 degrees in Altona. In Carmen, it is 12 degrees. And in Morden-Winkler, it is 15 degrees. Winds are coming in from the south and southwest at 2 kilometers per hour with a relative humidity of 98%. Check the conditions in your area. Radar forecast and alerts from CDK Electric are all on the Pembina Valley online app.
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0: Stella Lefty's Boston on Country 88. The morning show is powered by Green Valley Equipment. My name's Tyler. It is Wednesday. We're headed towards a high of 23 degrees. And Stella Lefty, I just want to stop and talk about her for a second because she is everywhere right now. If you need some new good country music to listen to, go look up some of Stella Lefty's music. Like this one, Boston, the radio song is really good, but some of her stuff that you don't hear on radio is also just absolutely fantastic. I encourage you to go check it out. We're back with Erica Dick from the Plum Fest. It is happening this weekend. We've highlighted most of the Friday events. Saturday starts with my favorite event, maybe of all of the, well, it's either this one or the Honey Garlic Maple Syrup Festival Buffet, but this is maybe the best breakfast at any festival. Erica, spill the beans. Spill the crackles.
1: Spill the crackles. Waffles and crackles.
0: Only $10 a pop.
1: That's right.
0: White sauce? White
1: Absolutely.
0: Sauce?
1: Absolutely.
0: As the Good Mennonite does. Are you a crackle person or no?
1: I am not.
0: No? One of these days we should bring some crackles in, and I think I could maybe convert you.
1: I don't know.
0: Eat crackles my way, the good old Mennonite way. Will you do it with apricot jam and some coffee?
1: Oh, see, you have to do plum jam. It's plum fest.
0: Yeah, that's true. Hey, speaking of, I did Dos It Sound Spanish today, which is a contest we do with Dos Banderas, where people have to guess what Spanish word I'm playing in English. Today's Spanish word was surela, which means plum.
1: There you go.
0: So there you go. Plum jam. The parade takes place on Saturday morning. Show us your summer truck. Gavin Anderson will be in said parade. Make sure you check that out. The food trucks open at 11 o'clock. There's a number of kids activities on Saturday afternoon too.
1: There
0: right?
1: is lots. We have the bull riding, which went over so well last year. We had to bring him back.
0: That's Aiden, I think. Aiden yeah. Friesen has that. He actually changed the handle on the bull because okay. it was getting too easy for people. So it might be a little more challenging this year for those who tried it last year.
1: Well, later on in the evening, maybe the adults will
0: give it a whirl.
1: Yeah.
0: Yeah. What do I have to do to get you on that mechanical bull?
1: Well, we'll see how the day goes.
0: Duck race? Duck race is happening?
1: The duck race is always happening. And we also have a cash calendar this year to help raise money.
0: Oh, yeah, that's right. And you can still...
1: We still have a few...
0: Get in on that cash calendar until Friday.
1: Yep.
0: Yeah, there's a little bit of time left on that cash calendar.
1: We don't have many calendars left, though, so...
0: Okay, so if you want one, get it now.
1: That's right.
0: There is details about that. June Lechman was by at PembinaValleyOnline.com or the Pembina Valley Online app. All of those cash calendar prizes are to be given away on Sunday or Saturday?
1: Sunday,
0: right. Okay, but let's go back again to Saturday. Car show, supper hosted by you guys at the Plum Fest, and then some great entertainment again on Saturday evening.
1: Yes.
0: At the main stage. Who can we see rocking out?
1: Well, we'll start with the Killer Keys. They go great with supper.
0: Yep.
1: Bob and the Bobcats. We've had them before. They're a great band.
0: Really talented.
1: BK and the Bad Habits.
0: Don't know any of those guys. They sound lame.
1: No.
0: Just kidding, Brent. I'm Brent. I'm joking, Sibs.
1: Dark by Three, another local.
0: Oh, really talented group.
1: Yeah.
0: They've been in here before. We've had them on the show.
1: And then the Toon Raiders.
0: Oh, I don't know. Are they from the area? Do you know?
1: Winnipeg.
0: Okay, so you're bringing in a big band to close things out before the fireworks.
1: You bet.
0: Fireworks start at dusk? Is there a specific time, or is it just when it gets dark?
1: 10:30 is usually... we.
0: Plan for that.
1: Yep.
0: Okay. Sunday wraps things up with a church service and a hot dog lunch. Finishes things off with a ravel, Papsy, and
1: That's
0: a ravel.
1: Right.
0: Okay, Erica, the most important question I'm going to ask you this morning. What's your favorite thing about Plum Fest weekend? Like, what's your favorite thing about when this weekend actually shows up in Plum Coulee? Because I know, like, the prep work is a lot. There's a lot of things behind it. But when the weekend actually gets here, what gets you excited?
1: You know what? It's all the people, all the kids. Everybody's happy. Even when small things go wrong, everybody jumps together. We have a great committee. Everybody just, it's wonderful to see everybody downtown Plum Coulee. And
0: yeah, you see the community of Plum Coulee together. And then the community of the Pembina Valley show up in Plum Coulee.
1: Absolutely.
0: Like the little town of Plum Coulee kind of expands.
1: It does.
0: A little bit. Are you in the parade, Erica? Do you watch the parade?
1: I do.
0: Where do you watch the parade from? Where's the best place to watch the Plum Fest parade from?
1: I think anywhere.
0: Yeah, there's not really a bad
1: spot. There's not a bad spot.
0: Did you, were you at the, oh no, you weren't at the Harvest Festival.
1: I was not.
0: Spence Brothers was there giving out breakfast sandwiches. It sounded crazy.
1: Oh.
0: Oh, man. Do you collect candy at the parade or do you let the kids do that?
1: No.
0: Because you need some candy too.
1: That's right.
0: What's your favorite candy to get from the parade? Like if you had to choose only one candy, which is the one you really want?
1: I would say Tootsie Rolls.
0: Okay, so anybody that's in the Plum Fest parade this weekend, make sure you stock up on Tootsie Rolls. 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Erica, thank you for coming by.
1: Thanks for having me.
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1: Looking at a mix of sun and cloud today, 30% chance of showers, working our way up to a high of 23 degrees. I'm Alexander Peters, and a couple of important dates are coming up for those considering running in October's municipal election. Morris Mayor Scott Crick shared the details during the latest episode of In the Mayor's Chair.
2: Registration is open now, so if we're interested in serving in municipal office, certainly stop by the town office and you can pick up a registration package. The important date to remember, though, is that nominations open on September 16th and close on the 22nd, which means that is a one-week window where if you do wish to run for either mayor or a member of council, you do need to return your paperwork and your nomination paper in that period to get your name on the ballot.
1: Municipal and School Board Trustee Election Day is October 28th. And five musical groups are coming together this Sunday for a mini music festival in support of DeFriesens and their work of writing, translating, and printing Christian resources for Low German-speaking people. Founder and singer Diedrich Friesen says making music together as a family has been one of the biggest blessings of their ministry.
3: Well, I just think it's such an incredible privilege to be able to do it as a family. Like, looking back over the years, the stuff we've done as a family, I couldn't think of any bigger blessing than to do ministry together with a family. Like, this is mentorship happening, discipleship happening here. By the grace of God, it's truly incredible.
1: The festival starts at 3:30 p.m. at Abe and Anna Tightrope's Yard along Highway 306. Directions and details are on Pembina Valley Online. And as Manitoba prepares for the school board elections this fall, the Manitoba School Boards Association is reminding residents of the importance of local school trustees. MSBA Interim President and Chair of the Garden Valley School Division, Leah Clausen, says the role of trustees became a major topic during the debate over Bill 64, which would have eliminated local school boards, noting local trustees who are accountable to their communities is critical, especially when having concerns.
4: They will connect with a trustee and they will be able to either receive answers or receive direction. So a trustee is able to facilitate that area where you don't know really where to go. What are the policies in place? What happens? Where can I go? Who do I talk to? What kind of questions should I ask? A trustee is your boots on the ground person that you're able to connect with, and they're able to help you in real time connect with the people that are important in your child's education.
1: If you want to stay on top of what's happening in your community, subscribe to the Daily News on Pembina Valley Online.
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5: President of the Altona Angels, Derek Sawatsky, says across the board with all the ages, there were so many highlights, memorable moments, and friendships that will last a lifetime.
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5: 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In the American Association of Professional Baseball, the Winnipeg Goldeyes got back into the win column as they defeated Sioux Falls 10-6. While in Major League Baseball, the Toronto Blue Jays continue to piece together victories as they upended the Boston Red Sox 5-3. I'm Dave Anthony.
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1: Looking at a mix of sun and cloud today, 30% chance of showers, working our way up to a high of 23 degrees, Humidex 27, UV index of 7. Tonight, partly cloudy, 30% chance of showers, low of 13. Thursday, a mix of sun and cloud, high of 24. Friday, cloudy, high of 23. Currently in Pilot Mound, it is 10 degrees, 11 degrees in Altona. In Carmen, it is 12 degrees. And in Morden-Winkler, it is 15 degrees. Winds are coming in from the south and southwest at 2 kilometers per hour with a relative humidity of 98%. Check the conditions in your area. Radar forecast and alerts from CDK Electric are all on the Pembina Valley online app.
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0: We are joined by Ruth Reimer from Katie Cares, Katie Cottage, Katie's fashion show. Ruth, good morning.
1: Good morning.
0: How are you?
1: Great.
0: How's summer gone for you? Have you guys done anything fun this summer, Ruth?
1: We have. We went on an Alaskan cruise.
0: No way.
1: It was beautiful.
0: Cool.
1: We had the best weather and the best company.
0: And now you're back here getting ready for the fashion show. Yeah. Another year. How many years is this?
1: This is our 13th.
0: 13. No way.
1: Yeah.
0: That's a lot of years.
1: It is.
0: This year is going to be a lot of fun. It's a little bit different this year. Well, I guess last year was a little bit different too, but it is two shows on one day.
1: Right.
0: Matinee in the afternoon, evening show in the evening. What do they call the evening show?
1: Evening show.
0: tickets go on sale Friday?
1: Friday morning, 9 a.m. Call 204-312-8445 and get your tickets.
0: If I'm a lazy person and can't remember that phone number, where's the best place to find it on the interwebs?
1: KatieCares.ca.
0: Okay.
1: You can send us an email, Facebook message. We're watching it all. If you want to text me, you can text me on my cell.
0: We kind of know the drill. If you don't know what the fashion show is, it's an opportunity for cancer survivors, people who have dealt with this in their life, to get up on stage and strut their stuff.
1: We have supporters. We have cancer survivors, different people.
0: Family members.
1: People who have been at Katie's Cottage who want to support, right? So everybody comes together in a community atmosphere and really shines.
0: Speaking of said community atmosphere, before we open the mic, you said that, so I'm emceeing. I guess I should give some context.
1: Yes.
0: I'm emceeing. I'm very excited about it. But you said that you have to send me some new information about a lady that's joining us. Do you want to spill the beans on this yet or no?
1: Sure, I do.
0: I think this is so super exciting.
1: It's on our online auction. A lady who stayed with us, her name was Yvonne Stoll from Crystal City. She said she wanted to make us something special, and she did. She delivered it a couple of weeks ago. And what she had done was taken wool that she had sourced, and then taken that wool and cleaned it and dyed it using berries from what she had found around her yard in different places, and made that dye, and then made the different colors for this shawl, or I guess it's a cardigan.
0: Cardigan, okay.
1: And
0: wow.
1: And then she...
0: And she did this all herself?
1: All herself. She spun it, and then she knit. And this thing is absolutely stunning.
0: How did you get hooked up with this lady? How did this all come about, Ruth?
1: She was a guest at Katie's Cottage.
0: And then she reached out to you and said, like, how do I get involved in this?
1: She said, I want to make this for you. And she did. And she is an absolutely amazing person. And we've had many gifts like that that have come our way because of seeing us online. Another cool item that has come in for the raffle, which will be at the raffle, is a painting that an artist had sent us. An artist had sent us and had said, I want to get involved with Katie Cares. I'm like, perfect. He sent us a painting of a picture of kids playing hockey on the street. And in the center is a little girl who's got pink gloves on and a Zodiac jersey.
0: Oh my God, that is the most amazing thing in the world.
1: It was a shock when we got it. I mean, sure, he wants to get involved. This is an original. There's no other like it. And with the Zodiac jersey in the center, I said to everybody that has seen it, he did his homework. He really did his homework on what we are all about here.
0: That is...
1: Looked at our community again, right?
0: That is amazing. And me being a Zodiac alumni, I may feel a little bit... I'm maybe a little bit biased to that one. That is really... Oh, man. Those are just two of the many amazing things that will happen at Katie Cares Fashion Show. It takes place September 24th.
1: 26th.
0: Oh, I was so close. September 26th at the Access Event Center. Tickets go on sale on Friday. We'll find some more details with Ruth when we come back.
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7: Looking at a mix of sun and clouds today, 30% chance of showers, working away up to a high of 23 degrees, Humidex 27, UV index of 7. Tonight, partly cloudy, 30% chance of showers, low of 13. Thursday, a mix of sun and cloud, high of 24. Friday, cloudy, high of 23. Currently in Pilot Mound, it is 10 degrees, 11 degrees in Altona. In Carmen, it is 12 degrees. And in Morden Winkler, it is 15 degrees. Winds are coming in from the south and southwest at 2 kilometers per hour with a relative humidity of 98%. Check the conditions in your area. Radar forecast and alerts from CDK Electric are all on the Pembina Valley online app.
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0: It's Evan Burrison, South Side of Sober, Country 88's morning show, powered by Green Valley Equipment. My name's Tyler. It is Wednesday. We are halfway through the week. Congratulations, you did it. First, you have to make it through the day today. We're all looking forward to Friday. Rain, first of all, which is exciting because I don't know about you, but my garden needs rain. Second of all, Katie Carr's fashion show tickets go on sale Friday, 9 a.m. You can find details on their website. Ruth, one more time, what's the phone number when I want to call at 9:01 on Friday to get a ticket?
1: 204-312-8445 or 204-362-1173.
0: Ruth, this Katie Carr's fashion show, it's a big deal for you guys. It's a it's an opportunity to celebrate those who have gone through a cancer journey, to celebrate those who have supported those who have gone through a cancer journey, but also it's an opportunity for you guys to raise some money to help more people go through their cancer journeys.
1: You're right. Absolutely, Tyler. You've put it perfect. It is just a way of raising funds that we need. I can honestly say that we are not government funded, so that is already off the table. Our donations come from people who have stayed or people who want to help or give back. There's also the granting that we get. We don't get a lot of big donations that come in, like that are fundraisers, and we're okay with that because we live within the means that we have.
0: Yeah, and I mean, at the end of the day, Ruth, the bigger these fundraisers get, the more people that donate, you're able to live with more means, right? Like, the more you make, the more you can do.
1: Right, and we do. Katie's Cottage is really doing well, so guests are feeling very comfortable and having a good place to stay, a place where you can be close to your loved one during hospital. And we serve so many different areas of the hospital, whether it's diagnostics, whether it's surgery or cancer care, or like any part of the hospital we serve, along with our Beanie Babies that we have.
0: Yes, one of my favorite programs that you guys have. I know that when I was with the Flyers, Gordy White got his yes. diagnosis, and he got a Beanie Baby and an iPad, and I don't know, just the smile on his face. It must make it all worth it. Like, all the hard work that it takes to make this all happen, to see that smile, must make it all worth it.
1: It is. It is absolutely the best part of it because we've been able to help. Katie's Cottage sees many different people coming in at different stages of their journey, in whatever stage they're in for life. At the hospital, and they walk in and it is like relief, and I can just kick back and relax. And people, our staff are so good. We have the best staff around that just are so sensitive and caring to the needs that are coming in.
0: How often is Katie's Cottage empty?
1: I would say never.
0: Yeah, that's the answer I was looking for. Almost never. Probably legitimately never.
1: Never.
0: How many rooms do you have at Katie's Cottage?
1: We have seven suites.
0: Wow, that's way more than I thought.
1: Right, and we're occupancy rate is high, so it means that we're serving who needs to be there.
0: And you can be a part of that. A, by coming to a great fashion show to watch me on stage. Just kidding. It's not about me. It's about the cancer survivors, their supporters, and their stories. And I think it's going to be really cool this year. Like, I get to MC, and then you're having Robin do a little bit of a round table discussion, which I'm very excited to just sit and watch. I'm so excited to just, I don't know, I love the conversation part of it. The fashion show is fun, Ruth. I'm very excited for the conversation.
1: We did such a different, the whole program. If you were there last year, you won't recognize it this year.
0: Nope.
1: It's completely different. We did so many new things, bringing in more music, more entertainment, And again, the Miladies will be playing in the fashion show side of it.
0: Who's those guys? Never heard of them.
1: I know.
0: They don't sound that good. They can't be. I'm just kidding. They are. We said even before here, like, I think the Miladies should headline one of our festivals. That's how good they are.
1: They are an awesome local group that we will be featuring. We have, we changed a lot. So our photo booth, totally new photo booth that we have going. And you'll have to come and see what we
0: changed. Don't give that away. No spoilers.
1: I won't. The food we changed completely. Completely. You will be really surprised at that. And the candy bar we changed. The raffle prizes.
0: Wait, we're still having candy, though.
1: Oh, yeah, but we upped it.
0: Oh, okay, good. As long as there's still candy. Yeah. I just don't want the candy to be gone. That's my favorite thing.
1: No, it's there. It's there for sure. Raffle prizes this year. We have 26 identical for the matinee to the evening.
0: So you got double, like you have you have 52 raffle prizes, half for the afternoon, half for the evening.
1: Already. But there's...
0: And then there's more yet.
1: There is more. But we'll divide those equally amongst the two shows.
0: Am I allowed to win those raffle prizes as MC?
1: I
0: want to make sure.
1: You are. The other thing I wanted to say is I want to emphasize to everyone that the matinee show and the evening show are identical.
0: Yep.
1: So there's no one is better than the other. They're both great.
0: If you're an afternoon person, come in the afternoon. If you're an evening person, come in the evening.
1: Right.
0: Whatever time you prefer, whatever suits you, that's when you should come.
1: One of the changes that we made was that we said, because we had so many kids last year, and we added a feature for them, and that is chicken fingers and fries.
0: Can any of the adults have chicken fingers?
1: No, 12 and under.
0: I think I asked that at the MC meeting, too. Okay, fine. I'm very excited. I'm very honored that I get to be an MC for this event. But like I said, what I'm really excited for is to listen to that roundtable discussion that Robin is hosting. I think the fashion show is amazing, but the conversation that comes around all of these things it's going to be really interesting, Ruth.
1: I know, we have four, and I won't share those with you. You'll have to come to the fashion show. But they're all key people to be a part of what is happening that night, and you'll understand when you see them.
0: You're going to have to buy your tickets. They go on sale on Friday. Ruth, one more time, the phone number. What number do I call Friday at 901?
1: 204-312-8445.
0: I say 901 because you're calling at 9 o'clock. I'll call them after at 901 and get my tickets. Thank you for coming in, Ruth.
1: Thank you.
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1: Welcome to Wednesday. I'm Alexander Peters. 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Money raised helps the ministry write, translate, and print Low German Christian resources. Diedrich Friesen says the funding keeps that work moving forward.
2: 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So we make Sunday school materials, we make children's devotionals, radio programs, music CDs, coloring books, all kinds of stuff in Plotich so that they have resources to grow in their faith and mature as Christians.
1: A free will offering will take place at the festival to help fund these projects, and the live music begins at 3:30 p.m. at Abe and Anna Teichrub's yard, south of Plumcooley. And Scott Crick took time during the latest episode of In the Mayor's Chair to shine a spotlight on two upcoming events at the Morris Truth and Reconciliation Circle.
3: Coming up through August and September, they do have two events. One is they have a regular meeting at the United Church on August 20th at 7:30 p.m. People are obviously welcome to come and join, as well as they're doing a blanket exercise on September 24th at 7:30 p.m.
1: The Morris Truth and Reconciliation Circle is a community-led group dedicated to fostering, understanding, healing, and genuine partnership within the community. And a Winkler humanitarian shipment is headed to Ukraine carrying more than 1 million plates of food along with clothing and other supplies. The shipment is a partnership between Mission Eurasia Canada, the Southman Gleaners, and Faith Mission, and is destined for communities affected by war. Mission Eurasia Chair Martin Harder says the Pembina Valley has a particular connection to the people receiving the aid.
4: My background comes from the Ukraine, and most of Winkler's background comes from the Ukraine. And so we know where some of our history comes from. We have a tremendous number of Ukrainian immigrants and including war victims that are living in and around the Winkler area.
1: Harder says the latest container is the second shipment to Ukraine from Winkler, with local organizations and volunteers helping get the supplies packed and on their way. And the Plumcooley Fire Department has a couple of activities planned for Plumfest, including a boot drive during the parade. The department is collecting donations for the Rolling Barrage, supporting military and emergency service personnel dealing with PTSD and mental illness. Fire Chief Tim Fair says the department is looking forward to putting on another activity for local kids as well.
5: And then in the afternoon, we'll be running kind of a kids' water fire rodeo geared towards kids with different events that we will be putting on from 2 to 4.
1: We're gathering all the news of the day and delivering it directly to your inbox. 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
6: President of the Altona Angels, Derek Sawatsky, says across the board with all the ages, there were so many highlights, memorable moments, and friendships that will last a lifetime.
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6: 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In the American Association of Professional Baseball, the Winnipeg Goldeyes got back into the win column as they defeated Sioux Falls 10-6. While in Major League Baseball, the Toronto Blue Jays continue to piece together victories as they upended the Boston Red Sox 5-3. I'm Dave Anthony.
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0: Rocky Mountain Low. Corey Kent, Co Wetzel, Rocky Mountain Low on Country 88. 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We're headed towards a high of 23. Your full forecast details can be found at the CDK Electric weather page. For now, we have two very special guests. Scarlett Friesen from Elm Creek, Manitoba, and Maki Sampe from Japan, talking about the 4-H exchange program. Scarlett was in Japan, and now Maki is from Japan and is here.
1: This exchange is a homestay program between York Benamaru Foundation in Japan and then Manitoba 4-H here in Canada. And every year, the York Benamaru Foundation sends 20 Japanese students, and they do 2 weeks in Seattle, and then they do 2 weeks here in Manitoba with a homestay. And then when we go, Canadian students go every other year for 2 weeks.
2: So you got to go to Japan for
1: yes,
2: 2 weeks.
1: Yes, I just went in Japan in July, yeah.
2: Tell me about it. How was it? Like, what was that like?
1: Yeah, so there was 10 of us that went and then 2 chaperones. Okay. And then we spent the first week kind of touring as a group. So we got to kind of look around and see all of the sites in Japan. We started with Disney Sea, so that was really cool.
2: Cool.
1: And then we did a lot of temples and shrines we visited. And then our second week is a homestay program. So we stay with families and we go to school with them.
2: No way.
1: Yeah.
2: So you went to a Japanese school?
1: Yeah, for a week.
2: So what family did you stay with? What was that like? What is school in Japan like?
1: It's very different than here.
2: How?
1: So I stayed with the Sato family in Koriyama, and then I went to the Koriyama Women's University Attached High School. And so I went without a host family. So I was just there at school by myself. They sent me in.
2: Wait, no, hold on. Back this up, Scarlett. You went to a Japanese school without a host. You legitimately just attended a Japanese school by yourself.
1: Pretty much, yeah. They have, sometimes you go with somebody that you're host in your host family, and then I ended up at a different school. So, yeah, that was...
2: What was the biggest difference in a Japanese school to ours?
1: They clean everything themselves.
2: What?
1: So they don't... We have janitors here that clean our schools. And there's an hour at the end of the day where they clean the whole school themselves, yeah.
2: Maki, is that true?
3: Yeah.
1: They were very shocked to hear that we don't do that here.
2: That's crazy. Okay, so what other kind of things did you do while touring through Japan?
1: Oh, we did Disney Sea, and then we did...
2: What is Disney Sea? I heard you say that before.
1: It's like Disneyland, but it's the sea version, kind of.
3: About ocean?
1: We stayed in like a traditional old village, too. So
2: oh, no way.
1: We stayed and we slept on like the floor on mats, like they would used to in like a traditional style hotel type thing. And then we also had a traditional meal that was huge. And
2: what was the weirdest thing you ate, Scarlett?
1: Oh, well, at that meal we had raw horse meats.
2: Excuse me?
1: And there was like a whole fish cooked that you just eat like off a stick. And it's you eat the whole thing.
2: Was it good?
1: The fish actually wasn't that bad.
2: Okay. What about the horse?
1: It was a different texture, but it kind of tasted like the raw fish we'd already had that week.
2: Okay, so you were used to it.
1: Yeah.
2: What a culture shock, hey?
1: Yeah.
2: Like, just the different food.
1: You just eat it.
2: Especially for a Manitoba girl from Elm Creek, who, like, I would assume that you don't eat a ton of seafood here.
1: No, and it's very different in Japan compared to here, because I don't really like seafood anyway. And then going to Japan, I was like, oh, it's actually better here. It's so fresh.
2: Yeah, it's out of the ocean.
1: Yeah, we, like, had it on, like, a marina, a plate of just raw fish.
2: What do you think the biggest cultural difference is between Japan and here, just based on your experience?
1: Even, like, them cleaning the schools, like, it's so clean there. There's no litter anywhere.
2: Would you recommend people take part in the 4-H exchange program?
1: I would, yes. So I think you don't even have to be in 4-H to host when the students come here. I think they're always looking for host families.
2: So you just have to sign up? Like,
1: yeah,
2: you don't have to be a part of...
1: There's a couple checks that you'd have to go through and
2: obviously,
1: stuff,
2: but
1: yeah.
2: But you don't have to be a part of 4-H.
1: I'm fairly confident enough.
2: Wow, that is so cool.
1: Yeah. And then to go, you would have to be part of 4-H.
2: Right.
1: So you've had to have hosted at least 2 times to apply to go and be like in 4-H and then within a certain age. So it's 16 to 18, I think.
2: Wow.
1: That's what they're sticking with.
2: That's so cool. Okay, Maki, I want to ask you some questions. You've been in Canada for 1 week. What have you thought of Canada? What's been your favorite thing that you've done in Canada?
3: My favorite thing so far has been riding on a combine.
2: Riding?
3: Combine.
2: You went on a combine?
3: Yep.
2: What did you think of that combine? Was it scary?
3: No.
2: No?
3: Not scary.
2: Not scary? What was it like riding in the combine while it was harvesting? What did it feel like?
3: Very dusty.
2: Yeah. It's a big machine too, yeah. Right? Have you ever seen a combine before?
3: Yeah, in Japan, but they are so small.
2: Really?
3: Small.
2: Yeah. Huh. Did you go for a long combine ride or a short one?
3: Long.
2: How long? Did you harvest the whole field, Mackie?
3: No.
2: It sounds like she might have harvested a whole half section.
3: I did 3 lines.
2: Wow. What did you notice while you were driving up and down? Like, what were you looking at? What did you smell? What did you hear?
3: I saw many bugs.
1: There's no bugs in Japan. It's
2: seriously crazy.
1: There's like none.
2: Really?
1: There's no bugs in Japan.
2: Do you see bugs in Japan?
3: Yep.
2: Little ones or big ones?
3: Little ones.
2: Yeah, we have big ones.
3: Tiny ones.
2: Yeah, we have big bugs.
1: They have big spiders, though.
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18: Looking at a mix of sun and clouds today. 30% chance of showers, working our way up to a high of 23 degrees. Humidex 27, UV index of 7. Tonight, partly cloudy, 30% chance of showers, low of 13. Thursday, a mix of sun and cloud, high of 24. Friday, cloudy, high of 23. Currently in Pilot Mound and Altona, it is 14 degrees, 15 degrees in Carmen, and in Morton Winkler, it is 17 degrees. Winds are coming in from the north and northwest at 9 kilometers per hour with a relative humidity of 100%. Check the conditions in your area. Radar forecast and alerts from CDK Electric are all on Pembina Valley Online.
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0: Taylor Swift and I Knew It, I Knew You on Country 88. The morning show is powered by Green Valley Equipment. My name's Tyler. We're headed towards a high of 23 degrees. We're also continuing our conversation with Scarlett and Mackie. Scarlett from Elm Creek, Mackie from Japan. They're a part of the 4-H exchange program.
1: What do you think the biggest cultural difference is between Japan and here, just based on your experience?
2: Even like them cleaning the schools, like it's so clean there. There's no litter anywhere.
1: Would you recommend people take part in the 4-H exchange program?
2: I would, yes. So I think you don't even have to be in 4-H to host when the students come here. I think they're always looking for host families.
1: So you just have to sign up? Like,
2: yeah,
1: you don't have to be a part of...
2: There's a couple of checks that you'd have to go through and
1: obviously,
2: stuff,
1: but
2: yeah.
1: But you don't have to be a part of 4-H.
2: I'm fairly confident now.
1: Wow, that is so cool.
2: Yeah, and then to go, you would have to be a part of 4-H.
1: Right.
2: So you've had to have hosted at least two times to apply to go, and be like in 4-H and then within a certain age. So it's 16 to 18, I think.
1: Wow.
2: That's what they're sticking with.
1: That's so cool. Okay, Mackie, I want to ask you some questions. You've been in Canada for 1 week. What have you thought of Canada? What's been your favorite thing that you've done in Canada?
3: My favorite thing so far has been riding on a combine.
1: Riding?
3: Combine.
1: You went on a combine?
3: Yep.
1: What did you think of that combine? Was it scary?
3: No.
1: No?
3: Not scary.
1: Not scary? What was it like riding in the combine while it was harvesting? What did it feel like?
3: Very dusty.
1: Yeah. It's a big machine too, right? Have you ever seen a combine before?
3: Yeah, in Japan, but they are so small.
1: Really?
3: Small.
1: Yeah. Huh. Did you go for a long combine ride or a short one?
3: Long.
1: How long?
3: Sorry.
1: Did you harvest the whole field, Mackie?
3: No.
1: It sounds like she might have harvested a whole half section.
3: I did 3 lines.
1: Wow. What did you notice while you were driving up and down? Like, what were you looking at? What did you smell? What did you hear?
3: I saw many bugs.
2: There's yes. No bugs in Japan.
1: It's seriously. Crazy.
2: There's like none.
1: Really?
2: There's no
1: really?
2: Bugs
1: really?
2: In Japan.
1: Do you see bugs in Japan?
3: Yep.
1: Little ones or big ones?
3: Little ones.
1: Yeah, we have big ones.
3: Tiny ones.
1: Yeah, we have big bugs.
2: They have big spiders, though.
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0: You're listening to Country 88. The morning show is powered by Green Valley Equipment as we wrap up our conversation with Scarlett and Mackie. Scarlett, an Elm Creek teen who is a part of the 4-H exchange program. Mackie Senpai from Fukushima, Japan. Okay, Mackie, what about Canadian food? What is your favorite Canadian food so far?
1: It's pizza.
0: Do you eat pizza in Japan?
1: Yeah.
0: Oh. Is Canadian pizza better than Japanese pizza?
1: Yes, yes.
0: Why?
1: Why? They're very big.
0: They're very big.
1: Very tasty.
0: Not just pizza, but a pizza burger?
1: Yeah.
0: Can you tell me more?
1: Buns.
0: Yes.
1: Two buns.
0: Yes. And what in the middle? What's?
1: Cheese, pepperoni, tomato sauce.
0: Oh. On a bun.
1: Yeah.
0: A pizza. She made a pizza burger.
2: Oh.
0: Does that sound awesome, Scarlett?
2: Oh, yeah. I haven't had that before.
0: And, Maki, you went to the Harvest Festival?
1: Yeah.
0: And what did you do at the Harvest Festival this weekend?
1: I take my many rides.
0: You went on rides?
1: Yeah.
0: Do you remember the name of any rides that you went on?
1: 1001 Night.
2: 1000 Knots, yeah. Like the chair one that spins around.
0: Did you try any food at the Harvest Festival?
1: Yeah, beaver tail.
0: Beaver tail.
2: That's very Canadian.
0: Oh. Was it good?
1: Yeah.
0: Yeah? Was it a dessert beaver tail? Do you know what were the toppings on your beaver tail? Do you remember?
1: Cinnamon.
0: Yeah, cinnamon sugar.
1: Lemon.
2: Oh. You're the classic.
0: That sounds amazing. Did you get a beaver tail this weekend, Scarlett?
2: I had two, yeah.
0: After being in Manitoba for 1 week, what do you like the best about Manitoba?
1: It's definitely scenery.
0: The scenery.
1: Scenery.
0: What about the scenery do you notice? What is different about scenery in Canada versus Japan?
1: Versus. Japan has many mountains, but Canada is very flat.
0: Would you recommend to your Japanese friends to come to Canada?
1: Yeah.
0: Why? Sure. Why would you tell them to come here and visit us?
1: Because Canadian people is very kind, friendly.
0: Yeah. Except for Scarlett.
1: Yeah. My friend Scarlett. And I saw beautiful sunset.
0: If I want to sign up for this, Scarlett, like, do you know details on how I get involved at all?
2: So I think if you want to host and you're not in 4-H, you would just have to talk to our head programmer, and so you could just email the 4-H office. It's on our website and social medias.
0: Yeah, just Google it.
2: Yeah,
0: I don't know how to find anything on the internet anymore. I don't know how the internet works.
2: Yeah.
0: Wow, this is so cool. Mackie, thank you so much for coming and sharing your story.
1: Thank you so much.
0: Thank you for coming. Scarlett, thank you as well.
2: Yes, thank you.
0: And check our Facebook page for me trying some kind of fishy cracker thing. I don't know, it looks kind of weird.
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4: We're looking at a mix of sun and cloud today. 30% chance of showers as we work our way up to a high of 23 degrees. I'm Alexander Peters, and the Manitoba School Boards Association has a new executive director. After 11 years led by Josh Watt, the association has appointed former president Alan Campbell to lead the organization. MSBA Interim President and Chair of the Garden Valley School Division, Leah Clausen, says Campbell's experience stands out.
5: He not only, though, has experience in his school board work and presidency and advocacy, he has quite a bit of experience with leadership of people. He worked in the private sector for many years before going to a couple of school divisions in Manitoba where he was the Director of Transportation. So he knows the school system through, again, through the governance lens as well as through the administration lens. So he was a great pick to lead the association into the next chapter.
4: Campbell has also most recently served as president of the Canadian School Boards Association. A container packed in Winkler is now headed to Ukraine, carrying food and clothing for civilians affected by the ongoing war. Mission Eurasia Canada Chair Martin Harder says the shipment includes 112 40-pound bales of clothing, blankets and pillows, along with 20 pallets of dehydrated potatoes. Martin Harder explains just how much food that represents.
6: There's literally over a million plates of food that have been shipped out of this container, which is absolutely a phenomenal amount. But yet people are in need.
4: The food will be distributed through churches, camps, the School Without Walls Initiative, and care programs in Ukrainian communities. Harder says this is the second shipment to Ukraine from Winkler, with Mission Eurasia, the South Med Gleaners, and Faith Mission working together on the project. And high gas prices are changing the way Manitobans are living this summer. A new CAA Manitoba survey found 7 out of 10 people say rising fuel costs are affecting their day-to-day activities. CAA Manitoba's Evald Friesen explains.
7: Manitobans have indicated that they are reducing the amount that they drive. They recognize that that's a way to save some money. But also they're spending less on other things if that's possible, if it's impossible for them to reduce the amount that they drive. So we're seeing other aspects of the family budget kind of compensate or be eliminated as a result of high gas prices.
4: Many respondents to the CAA Manitoba survey said they begin to rethink their habits when gas prices reach around $2.10 per liter, a point where costs start to influence decisions about how and when they travel. Get the news of the day conveniently delivered to your email inbox and subscribe to the Daily News on Pembina Valley Online.
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8: 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In the American Association of Professional Baseball, the Winnipeg Gold Eyes got back into the win column as they defeated Sioux Falls 10-6. While in Major League Baseball, the Toronto Blue Jays continue to piece together victories as they upended the Boston Red Sox 5-3. I'm Dave Anthony.
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4: Looking at a mix of sun and cloud today, 30% chance of showers, working away up to a high of 23 degrees, Humidex 27, UV index of 7. Tonight, partly cloudy, 30% chance of showers, low of 13. Thursday, a mix of sun and cloud, high of 24. Friday, cloudy, high of 23. Currently in Pilot Mound and Altona, it is 14 degrees, 15 degrees in Carmen, and in Morton Winkler, it is 17 degrees. Winds are coming in from the north and northwest at 9 kilometers per hour with a relative humidity of 100%. Check the conditions in your area. Radar forecast and alerts from CDK Electric are all on Pembina Valley Online.
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John Morgan and Jason Aldean have some friends like that on the Country 88 Morning Show, powered by Green Valley Equipment. How about friends like sisters? Anna sent us a picture for Show Us Your Summer Family Fun Adventures. Her and her sisters all at Grand Beach. We're going to hear that story in the next 10. You can send us a picture right now. We're looking for summer projects and transformations. I renovated my entire basement. How about you? I said I was going to take a picture of that. Maybe I'll do that today. I don't really have a before. That's something that I would recommend. If you are doing renovations, take before pictures. It's something that I did not do. If you have some before and after pictures of your renovations, we want to see them through Show Us Your Summer. Hear from our latest Show Us Your Summer winner, Anna, coming up after Bailey Zimmerman. 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

0: Bailey Zimmerman's Chevy Silverado on the Country 88 Morning Show, powered by Green Valley Equipment. My name's Tyler. It is Wednesday. We are headed towards a high of 23. Our latest Show Us Your Summer winner has been announced. Her name is Anna, and she sent us a picture of her and her sisters at Grand Beach. And Jamie,
1: hello.
0: So Jamie called
1: her. Hey, Anna, it's Jamie Giesbrecht calling. How are you doing?
2: Hi, I'm good. How are you?
1: Good. Are you at work today, or what's your life like on a weekday?
2: Right now I'm on holidays. I have 17 days off, so.
1: Oh, amazing. Amazing. So, yeah. Anna, as you know, the Show Us Your Summer contest continues, and last week's theme, we wanted to see what was the most fun that you had this summer. You submitted a photo of a bunch of absolutely gorgeous women, including yourself. So tell me about this photo.
2: My youngest sister's getting married next month, and we had a bachelorette party at an Airbnb in Grand Beach. So we all went there, spent a couple nights there, and then we went to the beach and hung out. It was so much fun.
1: That sounds amazing. So your youngest sister, how many sisters are there?
2: So I have five sisters. So only one of them is my sister-in-law. I forgot about that. She was in there too.
1: Oh!
2: She's like my sister too.
1: Yeah,
2: but the rest, we are all sisters. Yeah.
1: What is your favorite memory of growing up in a house full of girls? Are there any brothers?
2: Yeah, there's three brothers.
1: Oh my goodness.
2: Yeah.
1: So tell me some memories of a busy Mennonite home.
2: Yes. Lots of fighting. I just remember, all the, because some sisters are younger, some are older, and they want to hang out with the older ones, but the older ones want to do their own thing, and then it's like, you go away, you go play, but then sometimes we all got along, so.
1: Oh, well, Anna, I love your photo. I love the story of you and your sisters. I think it's worth having these good photo moments of you. I guess there are seven in the picture. One, two, three. Yep, seven.
2: Yeah.
1: So you are our winner of week 9. Show us your summer.
2: Okay.
1: So, I have a prize for you. I have a Splish Splash Family Pass. That's at the Splish Splash Water Park in Morden. I don't know if you've ever been.
2: Oh, okay. I have never, no.
1: It's fun. Like, if you have kids or if you as an adult just want to go and get crazy, apparently it's really fun.
2: Oh, okay.
1: And I have a free oil change for you from Hometown Ford.
2: Oh, does it matter if we don't have a Ford?
1: It doesn't matter at all. They will still service your vehicle.
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2: Looking at a mix of sun and clouds today, 30% chance of showers, working away up to a high of 23 degrees, humidex 27, UV index of 7. Tonight, partly cloudy, 30% chance of showers, low of 13. Thursday, a mix of sun and cloud, high of 24. Friday, cloudy, high of 23. Currently in Pilot Mound and Altona, it is 14 degrees, 15 degrees in Carmen, and in Morton Winkler, it is 17 degrees. Winds are coming in from the north and northwest at 9 kilometers per hour with a relative humidity of 100%. Check the conditions in your area. Radar forecast and alerts from CDK Electric are all on Pembina Valley online.
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0: morning. My name's Tyler. It's Tuesday. No, it's not. It's Wednesday. Why do I keep thinking it's Tuesday? It's not. We're halfway through the week. Congratulations. You've done it. We're headed into your 9 o'clock information package to find out what in the world is going on in the Pembina Valley. One of the things going on, CAA Manitoba recently did a survey showing high gas prices are affecting traveling decisions, including daily routines and even summer holiday travels. Are they affecting you too? 7 out of 10 Manitobans in this survey said that the gas prices are affecting their day-to-day activity. So I'm curious, are they affecting you? Let me know. 204-331-2266 is the Integrity Parts Plus Talk and Text line. Text me and let me know. Are the gas prices affecting how you get around or how much driving you're doing or summer trips? Maybe you canceled a summer trip because of it? I'd like to know. 204-331-2266.
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1: Good morning, I'm Alexander Peters. The Morris Truth and Reconciliation Circle is hosting a couple of events in the coming weeks, and Mayor Scott Crick hopes the community will engage with the respective opportunities.
2: So the Morris Truth and Reconciliation Circle first started a couple of years ago holding an Orange Shirt Day event around September 30th, and they've been continuing to work towards truth and reconciliation within the community of Morris, and obviously it's open to not just members of the community, but members of surrounding communities as well too. I know they've been doing some very good work in trying to increase exposure to a number of things, and they had an absolutely excellent display, very thought-provoking for Red Dress Day last year.
1: The group's next regular meeting is August 20th at Morris United Church at 7:30 p.m. with all invited to attend. The Plum Coulee Fire Department is bringing its annual boot drive to this year's Plum Fest Parade. Donations collected during the parade will support the Rolling Barrage, an organization helping military and emergency service personnel dealing with PTSD and mental illness. Fire Chief Tim Fair says,
3: we'll be doing a boot drive so people can bring out their pocket change for our boot drive, which this year again will be going to support the Rolling Barrage, which is a group that has put a lot of efforts and help towards military and emergency services dealing with PTSD and mental illness.
1: The department will also host a kids' water rodeo from 2 to 4 in the afternoon, although that event is just for fun and is not a fundraiser. And a mini music festival is returning to the Pembina Valley this Sunday in support of DeFriesen's ministry. The event features 5 musical groups with money raised helping DeFriesen's create and distribute Low German Christian resources. Diedrich Friesen says community support makes that work possible.
4: It's very humbling. I always say it's a bigger picture. We're in this together. We're together building God's kingdom. And when people see the value in it and they actually believe that this is a worthwhile cause, it's actually very humbling. And we just appreciate the love and support.
1: The mini music festival starts at 3:30 p.m. at Abe and Anna Tightrope's yard along Highway 306. Directions and details are available right now on your Pembina Valley online app. And according to a recent CAA Manitoba survey, high gas prices are changing summer vacation plans for many. CAA Manitoba's Evald Friesen says while most people still plan to take a road trip, many are planning those road trips differently.
5: So what this indicates to us is that while we're probably still going to go on the road trip, we're going to go on fewer of them. And if we're going to go on the road trip, maybe we were planning a trip to Banff, but this year we might find ourselves in Riding Mountain or Whiteshell, those types of things. When we get there, we're probably not going to be doing too much driving around. Or if perhaps we were planning to take out the RV, maybe this is the year where we do a bit of car camping instead.
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6: President of the Altona Angels, Derek Sawatsky, says across the board with all the ages, there were so many highlights, memorable moments, and friendships that will last a lifetime.
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6: 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In the American Association of Professional Baseball, the Winnipeg Gold Eyes got back into the win column as they defeated Sioux Falls 10-6, while in Major League Baseball, the Toronto Blue Jays continue to piece together victories as they upended the Boston Red Sox 5-3. I'm Dave Anthony.
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1: Looking at a mix of sun and cloud today, 30% chance of showers, working way up to a high of 23 degrees, Humidex 27, UV index of 7. Tonight partly cloudy, 30% chance of showers, low of 13. Thursday a mix of sun and cloud, high of 24. Friday cloudy, high of 23. Currently in Pilot Mount and Altona it is 14 degrees, 15 degrees in Carmen, and in Morton Winkler it is 17 degrees. Winds are coming in from the north and northwest at 9 kilometers per hour with a relative humidity of 100%. Check the conditions in your area. Radar forecast and alerts from CDK Electric are all on Pembina Valley Online.
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Hunter Brothers, those were the nights on the Country 88 Morning Show, powered by Green Valley Equipment. My name's Tyler. It is Wednesday. We are headed towards a high of 23 degrees. 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Is a hot dog a sandwich? Is a corn dog a popsicle? Don't worry. That debate may be solved here shortly. Actually, we'd like you to weigh in. Stay tuned for more after Carter Faith. This is Betty.

0: Della Smith, Good Time Goes, Country 88's morning show, powered by Green Valley Equipment. My name's Tyler. It is Wednesday. We're headed towards a high of 23 degrees. Your full forecast details can be found at PeminaValleyOnline.com or the Pemina Valley Online app.
1: Hi, Alexander.
2: Hey, Ty. How's it going?
1: I'm pretty good, man. I'm pretty, pretty, pretty good.
2: You got Wednesday energy going about you right now.
1: Yeah, I do. Yeah. I feel very Wednesday today. It's halfway through the week. Congratulations. We made it. We have to make it through the day today.
2: Yeah.
1: Yesterday in our team's chat, there was an interesting conversation going on around, well, where did it start? Did it start with corn dogs?
2: Jamie said some crazy stuff.
1: What did that start with corn dogs?
2: She said a corn dog is a popsicle, if you think about it.
1: Right.
2: And I said blacked out after that.
1: So why is a corn dog not a popsicle, Alexander?
2: Well, okay, hold on. No. The burden of proof does not lie on me. The burden of proof lies on Jamie to justify why she thinks a corn dog is a popsicle.
1: Because it's a food on a stick. What about, is a corn dog a lollipop?
2: No, see, that's the thing. You're deriving popsicle, lollipop. That's where the pop comes from. And sickle is icicle. So it needs to be candy-like and cold, which a corn dog is neither. Oh. And I stand by that.
1: Okay, all right.
2: It's the same argument as, like, you say, is a hot dog a sandwich?
1: Is a hot dog a sandwich?
2: Is a hot dog is a hot dog.
1: But a hot dog is a sandwich. It is. It's got bread.
2: Yeah, but that bread is joined at the base.
1: And so that makes it not a sandwich.
2: That is one of the reasons.
1: Okay, so what about a submarine sandwich?
2: Sub sandwich.
1: They don't cut it all the way at Subway. Mm-hmm. Is that still a sandwich?
2: Well, it depends what's inside the sandwich.
1: So it's not about the bun, it's about what's inside the sandwich.
2: I said it's one of the things. I didn't say it's the only thing. This isn't a gotcha moment.
1: As you can tell,
2: we're not playing.
1: This debate is hot. This debate is really, really hot.
2: Mm-hmm.
1: I think a hot dog is a sandwich.
2: That's fine.
1: I think a hot dog is a sandwich.
2: Yeah, you can have that take. That's a fairly normal hot take.
1: Okay, what about another weird...
2: You can't have the take that a corn dog is a popsicle. That's not a take.
1: Okay, we need you to settle this for us. Is a corn dog a popsicle or is a corn dog a lollipop? Is it either one or is it neither? Let me know. Help Alexander breathe a little bit here this morning. Let's answer the question for him.
2: I could use it.
1: 204-331-2266.
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5: Looking at a mix of sun and clouds today, 30% chance of showers, working our way up to a high of 23 degrees, Humidex 27, UV index of 7. Tonight, partly cloudy, 30% chance of showers, low of 13. Thursday, a mix of sun and cloud, high of 24. Friday, cloudy, high of 23. Currently in Pilot Mound and Altona, it is 14 degrees, 15 degrees in Carmen, and in Morton Winkler, it is 17 degrees. Winds are coming in from the north and northwest at 9 kilometers per hour with a relative humidity of 100%. Check the conditions in your area. Radar forecast and alerts from CDK Electric are all on Pembina Valley Online.
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Madeline Merlot, Dustin Lynch, Broken Heart Thing on Country 88, the morning show powered by Green Valley Equipment. My name's Tyler. It is Wednesday. Hey, have you always wanted to be in a music video? Rosemary Siemens is giving you an opportunity, whether you're young, whether you're old, whether you can sing, or whether you can't. 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
10: Looking at a mix of sun and cloud today. 30% chance of showers, working away up to a high of 23 degrees. Humidex 27, UV index of 7. Tonight partly cloudy, 30% chance of showers, low of 13. Thursday, a mix of sun and cloud, high of 24. Friday, cloudy, high of 23. Currently in Pilot Mound and Altona, it is 14 degrees, 15 degrees in Carmen, and in Morton Winkler, it is 17 degrees. Winds are coming in from the north and northwest at 9 kilometers per hour with a relative humidity of 100%. Check the conditions in your area. 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
1: Dean Brody's Drink Around on Country 88. 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My name's Tyler. It is Wednesday. We're headed towards a high of 23 degrees. 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
1: Looking at a mix of sun and clouds today, 30% chance of showers, working our way up to a high of 23 degrees. I'm Alexander Peters, and the Manitoba School Boards Association is turning to a familiar face following the departure of longtime executive director Josh Watt. Alan Campbell has been chosen to lead the organization after leading the Interlake School Board and Manitoba and Canadian School Board Associations. MSBA Interim President Leah Clausen says Campbell has already helped guide school boards through some of Manitoba's biggest education challenges.
2: Alan Campbell is well known on the provincial scope as well as the national scope. So Alan Campbell served as our president. So as Josh was instrumental in the MSBA portion of Bill 64 and COVID, Alan was the president during that time and led school boards through some of the most difficult times in recent history.
1: Clausen says that experience will help the association as it moves forward. And a humanitarian shipment from Winkler is making its way to Ukraine, but getting the supplies there has become more complicated. Mission Eurasia Canada Chair Martin Harder says the latest container is packed with clothing, blankets, pillows, and 20 pallets of dehydrated potatoes. The shipment also took a different route than the previous one. Martin Harder explains.
3: Well, Odessa port is now not available, so we had to ship it through Germany and through Poland and then get in the other way. So the cost of shipping it is up significantly what it was the last time. But yet, you know, the need is so great. And so the opportunity was here. Partnership is here. We have a good thing going. And this is the second shipment out of Winkler itself.
1: Harder says Mission Eurasia has people on the ground distributing the supplies through churches and community programs, and says this is the second shipment to Ukraine from Winkler. And Plumfest parade goers will have the chance to support an important cause this year thanks to a boot drive from the Plum Coulee Fire Department. The money raised will go to the Rolling Barrage, which supports military and emergency service personnel dealing with PTSD and mental illness. Fair explains.
4: The Rolling Barrage, which is a group that has put a lot of efforts and help towards military and emergency services dealing with PTSD and mental illness.
1: The fire department will also be hosting a kids' water rodeo in the afternoon with activities running from 2 to 4. There is a lot happening in our community, and you won't miss anything when you subscribe to the daily newsletter on Pembina Valley Online.
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5: President of the Altona Angels, Derek Sawatsky, says across the board with all the ages, there were so many highlights, memorable moments, and friendships that will last a lifetime.
6: Well, I have to say that absolutely everyone involved in the Angels organization this last year hit it out of the park. It was a fantastic season for our kids. 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
5: 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In the American Association of Professional Baseball, the Winnipeg Goldeyes got back into the win column as they defeated Sioux Falls 10-6. While in Major League Baseball, the Toronto Blue Jays continue to piece together victories as they upended the Boston Red Sox 5-3. I'm Dave Anthony.
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1: Looking at a mix of sun and cloud today, 30% chance of showers, working our way up to a high of 23 degrees, humidex 27, UV index of 7. Tonight, partly cloudy, 30% chance of showers, low of 13. Thursday, a mix of sun and cloud, high of 24. Friday, cloudy, high of 23. Currently in Pilot Mound, it is 16 degrees, 17 degrees in Carmen and Altona, and in Morton Winkler, it is 19 degrees. Winds are coming in from the north and northwest at 6 kilometers per hour, with a relative humidity of 86%. Check the conditions in your area. Radar forecast and alerts from CDK Electric are all on the Pembina Valley online app.
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It's the James Barker Band, and After Dark on Country 88. The morning show is powered by our good friends at Green Valley Equipment. My name's Tyler. It is Wednesday. We're halfway through the week. This morning, we heard from some of our Special Olympics Summer Games athletes who are in Medicine Hat right now. Did you know that Judy Dirksen was the flag bearer for Manitoba? We'll find out what other sports they're excited to watch this week while they're in Medicine Hat in the next 15 for now. George Strait.

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11: Looking at a mix of sun and cloud today, 30% chance of showers, working our way up to a high of 23 degrees, humidex 27, UV index of 7. Tonight, partly cloudy, 30% chance of showers, low of 13. Thursday, a mix of sun and cloud, high of 24. Friday, cloudy, high of 23. Currently in Pilot Mound, it is 16 degrees, 17 degrees in Carmen and Altona, and in Morden-Winkler, it is 19 degrees. Winds are coming in from the north and northwest at 6 kilometers per hour, with a relative humidity of 86%. Check the conditions in your area. Radar forecast and alerts from CDK Electric are all on the Pembina Valley online app. Country 88.

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1: Shania, that don't impress her much. 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My name's Tyler. What if I told you that Judy Dirksen was the flag bearer for Manitoba at the Special Olympics Canada Summer Games? The flag bearer for Manitoba. Way to go, Judy. You can see that picture on the Country 88 Facebook page. 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They are bowling today. They also have some time to check out some of the other sports that are going on there.
2: Well, watching other athletes like doing their own thing, and it's.
3: Does it inspire you at all, Judy?
2: Inspire me? It is fun watching them, and they're doing like.
4: I didn't think that's too good of a comment.
2: Doing their own bocce too, and power lifting there. They have to lift the heavy weights, and they. I like watching it on TV too.
3: Yes.
2: Some sports on TV.
3: What's your favorite sport to watch, Judy? If you had to pick only one sport to watch for the rest of your life, what sport are you picking?
2: Swimming.
3: Ooh, I like that. That's a great choice. What about you, Brittany? If I told you you could only watch, you can play as many as you want, but you can only watch one sport ever. What sport are you watching?
4: Oh, bring it on, hockey.
3: Hockey? Who's your favorite hockey team, Brittany?
4: The Jets.
5: Oh, boy, that's tough.
3: Tyler! That's
2: tough. It is.
3: Oh, Steve, what about you? That. Steve, what sport do you like to watch?
6: It's track.
3: Track?
6: Yeah, try to...
3: Yeah.
6: I'm not competing in track, but I just try to watch them.
3: It's fun to watch them, right? Do you have a favorite event at track? Do you like the running or the jumping or...
6: I cannot do long jump, but mostly running.
1: Oh, man. I hope, Steve, you get an opportunity to watch some of that track and field. Brittany, I don't think they have hockey at the summer games, but I'm sure you'll find some other sports. If you want to see Judy's picture of her being the flag bearer for Manitoba at the opening ceremonies, you can at the Country 88 Facebook page. Good luck the rest of the week to all of our Manitoba athletes. This is Braden King.

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3: Looking at a mix of sun and cloud today. 30% chance of showers, working our way up to a high of 23 degrees. Humidex 27, UV index of 7. Tonight, partly cloudy. 30% chance of showers, low of 13. Thursday, a mix of sun and cloud, high of 24. Friday, cloudy, high of 23. Currently in Pilot Mound, it is 16 degrees, 17 degrees in Carmen and Altona, and in Morton Winkler, it is 19 degrees. Winds are coming in from the north and northwest at 6 kilometers per hour with a relative humidity of 86%. Check the conditions in your area. Radar forecast and alerts from CDK Electric are all on the Pembina Valley online app.
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0: You're listening to the Country 88 Morning Show, powered by Green Valley Equipment. My name's Tyler. It is Wednesday. We are headed towards a high of 23 degrees. Forecast is telling me that there is a slight chance of showers later on this afternoon. Same thing for tonight. Potentially a little bit of rain this weekend, Friday into Saturday. Your CDK Electric weather page has forecast details. While you're there, you can find out who the new executive director of the Manitoba School Board Association is, and the interim president. She's Maria Winkler.
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0: A teen expedition paddle camp for ages 13 to 15 is set July 27th to 31st at Lake Minnewasta. 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
1: Looking at a mix of sun and cloud today, 30% chance of showers, working our way up to a high of 23 degrees. I'm Alexander Peters, and a couple of important dates are coming up for those considering running in October's municipal election. Morris Mayor Scott Crick shared the details during the latest episode of In the Mayor's Chair.
2: Registration is open now, so if we're interested in serving in municipal office, certainly stop by the town office and you can pick up a registration package. The important date to remember, though, is that nominations open on September 16th and close on the 22nd, which means that is a one-week window where if you do wish to run for either mayor or a member of council, you do need to return your paperwork and your nomination paper in that period to get your name on the ballot.
1: Municipal and School Board Trustee Election Day is October 28th. And five musical groups are coming together this Sunday for a mini music festival in support of DeFriesens and their work of writing, translating, and printing Christian resources for Low German-speaking people. Founder and singer Diedrich Friesen says making music together as a family has been one of the biggest blessings of their ministry.
3: Well, I just think it's such an incredible privilege to be able to do it as a family. Like, looking back over the years, the stuff we've done as a family, I couldn't think of any bigger blessing than to do ministry together with a family. And like, this is mentorship happening, discipleship happening here. By the grace of God, it's truly incredible.
1: The festival starts at 3:30 p.m. at Abe and Anna Tightrope's Yard along Highway 306. Directions and details are on Pembina Valley Online. And as Manitoba prepares for the school board elections this fall, the Manitoba School Boards Association is reminding residents of the importance of local school trustees. MSBA Interim President and Chair of the Garden Valley School Division, Leah Clausen, says the role of trustees became a major topic during the debate over Bill 64, which would have eliminated local school boards, noting local trustees who are accountable to their communities is critical, especially when having concerns.
4: They will connect with a trustee and they will be able to either receive answers or receive direction. So a trustee is able to facilitate that area where you don't know really where to go. What are the policies in place? What happens? Where can I go? Who do I talk to? What kind of questions should I ask? A trustee is your boots on the ground person that you're able to connect with, and they're able to help you in real time connect with the people that are important in your child's education.
1: If you want to stay on top of what's happening in your community, subscribe to the Daily News on Pembina Valley Online.
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5: President of the Altona Angels, Derek Sawatsky, says across the board with all the ages, there were so many highlights, memorable moments, and friendships that will last a lifetime.
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5: A lot more with Derek Sawatsky available on PeminaValleyOnline.com. In the American Association of Professional Baseball, the Winnipeg Goldeyes got back into the win column as they defeated Sioux Falls 10-6. While in Major League Baseball, the Toronto Blue Jays continue to piece together victories as they upended the Boston Red Sox 5-3. I'm Dave Anthony.
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1: Looking at a mix of sun and cloud today, 30% chance of showers, working our way up to a high of 23 degrees, humidex 27, UV index of 7. Tonight, partly cloudy, 30% chance of showers, low of 13. Thursday, a mix of sun and cloud, high of 24. Friday, cloudy, high of 23. Currently in Pilot Mound, it is 16 degrees, 17 degrees in Carmen and Altona, and in Morton Winkler, it is 19 degrees. Winds are coming in from the north and northwest at 6 kilometers per hour, with a relative humidity of 86%. Check the conditions in your area. Radar forecast and alerts from CDK Electric are all on the Pembina Valley online app.
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14: Looking at a mix of sun and cloud today. 30% chance of showers, working our way up to a high of 23 degrees. Humidex 27, UV index of 7. Tonight, partly cloudy, 30% chance of showers, low of 13. Thursday, a mix of sun and cloud, high of 24. Friday, cloudy, high of 23. Currently in Pilot Mound, it is 16 degrees, 17 degrees in Carmen and Altona, and in Morden Winkler, it is 19 degrees. Winds are coming in from the north and northwest at 6 kilometers per hour, with a relative humidity of 86%. Check the conditions in your area. Radar forecast and alerts from CDK Electric are all on the Pembina Valley online app.
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0: Now, your Pembina Valley Online weather.
9: Looking at a mix of sun and cloud today. 30% chance of showers, working our way up to a high of 23 degrees. Humidex 27, UV index of 7. Tonight, partly cloudy.

0: harvest operations getting underway, motorists are being advised to watch for farm equipment and slow-moving semis carrying equipment. Ryan Laux, Health and Safety Manager with Redhead Equipment, says they emphasize defensive driving with their staff as impatient drivers can be an issue.
1: As the demographics change in the prairies and a lot more people are moving away from rural areas into the cities and maybe traveling in a rural area to their lake on vacation, they're not necessarily as well versed as other people have been in the past about what to do if you do need a large piece of farm equipment moving down the road.
0: Darren Height, the Health and Safety Coordinator with Mazer Group, says a lot of pre-planning is required.
2: What time of day should we be sending them? What's the traffic potentially going to be like? Also, too, is do we need to send a pilot vehicle based on the size of the equipment?
0: For Golden West, I'm Glendalee Allen Vossler.
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1: I'm Candace Dirksen. Becoming a mix of sun and cloud today with a very small chance of showers later this afternoon at a high of 23 degrees. Not many details are known at this time, but STARS is confirming one of its choppers was sent to Altona yesterday following an incident. According to a STARS official, responders were dispatched for a patient injured in a fall. The helicopter rendezvoused with local ground paramedics at the local airport and transported the patient to Health Sciences Center. No other information regarding the condition of the patient or the specifics of the incident are available. Clover Creek Learning Center is growing to serve more families in the Pembina Valley. Director Nolan Martins says demand for the center's autism support programs quickly outgrew its Winkler location. A new facility in Gretna is now nearing completion in the building that was previously Access Credit Union.
2: I mean, we've been going through a busy season for sure, which is great. Here in Winkler, you know, we've been supporting families since 2022, and over the years, we really began to see the need that there is in the community. So yeah, with that, we filled up pretty quick, and then we were kind of on to the next, and how can we reach out and support more families? So that's where the Gretna location came in.
1: Martins says the expansion will help the not-for-profit reach more children across the region. The Morris Truth and Reconciliation Circle is hosting a couple of events in the coming weeks, and Mayor Scott Crick hopes the community will engage with the respective opportunities.
3: So the Morris Truth and Reconciliation Circle first started a couple of years ago holding an Orange Shirt Day event around September 30th, and they've been continuing to work towards truth and reconciliation within the community of Morris, and obviously it's open to not just members of the community, but members of surrounding communities as well, too. I know they've been doing some very good work in trying to increase exposure to a number of things, and they had an absolutely excellent display, very thought-provoking for Red Dress Day last year.
1: The group's next regular meeting is August 20th at Morris United Church at 7:30, with all invited to attend. And the Morden Makerspace is opening its doors to the public Thursday night for its first ever open house. Program coordinator Carrie Friesen says the space gives people access to everything from traditional workshop equipment to digital fabrication tools. Friesen says the Makerspace is intended to be a place where people can learn, build, and share their skills.
4: You'll see things like bandsaw and a lathe and a planer, but you'll also see things like a 3D printer and a Cricut machine and laser cutters and a CNC equipment, even a laser water jet metal cutter. So it's a community workshop where people can come together to learn and build, create, and share some knowledge.
1: The open house runs Thursday from 6 to 9 p.m. at 30 Stephen Street, inside Boundary Trails Place in Morden. 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And now on the Golden West Radio Money Scope, the TSX is up 155 points, the Dow up 30, the NASDAQ up 141 points, and the dollar down 0.07, trading at 71.8 cents U.S.
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5: President of the Altona Angels, Derek Sawatsky, says that he cannot thank the community of people around the teams enough for all that they've given to these girls to continue playing the sport that they love.
6: Yeah, I mean, programs just can't run without coaches. And so we're really thankful for the people who step up and volunteer their time, give of their skill. Even though sometimes they say they don't have the skill to be able to impart some of those things to the kids, but they have time and their willingness. That gives so much. And I have to say that our coaches not just have that willingness, but they also have a lot of skills to give to the girls. So it's been fantastic to be able to field as many teams as we have, to be able to get the girls the coaching that they have had this past year, and just to build a program around that.
5: More with Derek Sawatsky on PeminaValleyOnline.com. In the Canadian Elite Basketball League, it's game one of the best of three finals between Winnipeg and Brampton. Tip off just after 6 o'clock. In the WNBA, Toronto's at Dallas. In American Association Baseball, Winnipeg hosts Sioux Falls. And in Major League Baseball, the Blue Jays once again welcome in the Boston Red Sox. I'm Dave Anthony.
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1: Becoming a mix of sun and cloud later today with a small chance of showers and a high of 23 degrees. With a humidex, it'll feel like 27. A UV index of 7 or high. Partly cloudy skies tonight with a chance of showers this evening and after midnight. Clearing up overnight and a low of 13. Sunshine to start the day Thursday with increasing cloudiness in the afternoon and a high of 24. Friday cloudy, a high of 23, and rain in the forecast for Saturday, a high of 23. Currently across the region, it's 23 degrees. With a humidex, it'll feel like 27. Slight wind out of the north-northwest and relative humidity at 65%. Take us anywhere with you and stream us on the Pembina Valley Online app and stay up to date with the CDK Electric weather forecast.
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Put It On Me. Good afternoon. Happy hump day. I'm Sharon Church. Ella Langley and Morgan Wallen, I Can't Love You Anymore, up ahead. But first, here's Clint Black, Killing Time.

0: Morgan Wallen, I Can't Love You Anymore. I'm Sharon Church. Fall activities. Any seasoned parent knows that you need to have your kids signed up for their fall activities by, I don't know, at least June 30th. Well, once again, we made a rookie mistake. We started looking last night for some activities for the kids. Slim pickings. So they're all enrolled in basket weaving for beginners Saturday morning at 6. I'm joking. Even that class was full.
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12: Becoming a mix of sun and cloud later today with a small chance of showers and a high of 23 degrees. With a Humidex, it'll feel like 27. A UV index of 7 or high. Partly cloudy skies tonight with a chance of showers this evening and after midnight, clearing up overnight and a low of 13. Sunshine to start the day Thursday with increasing cloudiness in the afternoon and a high of 24. Friday cloudy, a high of 23, and rain in the forecast for Saturday, a high of 23. Currently across the region, it's 23 degrees. With a Humidex, it'll feel like 27. Slight wind out of the north-northwest and relative humidity at 65%. 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

0: homes, days like these. Hey, I'm Sharon Church. August is wasp season. Oh, joy. If you hate wasps as much as I do, there are some things that you should know in case of an attack. Now, I do consider a wasp landing on my food an act of war, but we're talking about encountering a swarm of wasps. Here's a, well, things you should not do. Like, try not to wave your arms around or swat at them, because that will cause them to defend themselves, aka sting you. Also, do not jump into a pool or go underwater to get away, because they will just wait for you. Oh yeah, they're jerks. They also say that wasps only sting when they're threatened. So don't threaten them. Verbal threats are okay. Because they also emit a pheromone when threatened, which signals other wasps to join the fight. You know what? That 40 below weather ain't looking too bad right about now.
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7: A mix of sun and cloud with a small chance of showers late this afternoon and a high of 23 degrees. With a humidex, it'll feel like 27, a UV index of 7 or high. Tonight, partly cloudy skies, chance of showers this evening and after midnight, then clearing up overnight, a low of 13. Sunshine to start the day Thursday, with increasing cloudiness in the afternoon and a high of 20, low of 13. Sunshine to start the day Thursday, with increasing cloudiness in the afternoon and a high of 24. Cloudy skies moving in Friday with a high of 23, then rain in the forecast for Saturday, a high of 23 degrees. Currently across the region, it's 24 degrees. With the humidex, it feels like 28. Slight breeze out of the northwest and relative humidity at 60%. Stay one step ahead of the weather with a CDK Electric forecast on the Pembina Valley Online app.
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0: with Wasting Gas. I'm Sharon Church. Back to school is quickly approaching, and these kids are going to be in a world of hurt if they don't start getting out of bed before 9:30, 10, 11. How late is it at your house? Remember when we were kids and our parents made us start going to bed early the week before school started to get us back into routine? Well, it turns out not a bad idea. Actually, there might be some other things we should be doing to get back into the swing of things, like having your kids put their entire snow gear on in a tightly confined mudroom. Ooh, and then we could soak the kids' mitts and boots in water the night before so the simulation will truly be accurate. No, wait. We should hide the mitts. That's more realistic.
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1: I'm Candace Dirksen. The temperature is currently 24 degrees. With a Humidex, it feels like 28. Growers got a closer look at the research happening at the Morton Research and Development Center yesterday during a tour hosted by Manitoba Pulse and soybean growers. The event highlighted research into dry bean varieties, disease management, and agronomy, with the goal of helping producers make better decisions. Production agronomist Terry Buss says that knowledge ultimately benefits both individual farms and the broader industry.
2: So that they can have more success, ultimately so they can make more money, mm-hmm. and ultimately so we can retain and grow our competitive position against all the people we compete with across the world, right?
3: Okay.
2: We have a great value chain here in Manitoba. We're known for our quality product. We have a whole bunch, we have processors, we have all of this great industry here. Mm-hmm. How do we defend and grow that?
1: Buss says growers who couldn't attend can find more information through MPSG and its agronomists. The U15 Central Energy softball team is getting ready to welcome some of Western Canada's best to Winkler this week. The Western Canadian Softball Championships run the 13th through the 16th, with eight teams from Manitoba, Saskatchewan, Alberta, and BC. Central Energy player Kylie Weeb says the team is aiming for a strong finish.
3: Where do we think we're going to end up, girls?
4: I think top five.
1: Central Energy plays twice Thursday, Friday, and Saturday before the championship rounds. The Plum Coulee Fire Department is bringing its annual boot drive to this year's Plum Fest Parade. Donations collected during the parade will support the Rolling Barrage, an organization helping military and emergency service personnel dealing with PTSD and mental illness. Here's Fire Chief Tony Fair.
5: We'll be doing a boot drive so people can bring out their pocket change for our boot drive, which this year, again, will be going to support the Rolling Barrage, which is a group that has put a lot of efforts and help towards military and emergency services dealing with PTSD and mental illness.
1: The department will also host a kids' water rodeo from 2 to 4 in the afternoon, although that event is just for fun and isn't a fundraiser. And a mini music festival is returning to the Pembina Valley this Sunday in support of DeFriesen's Ministry. The event features five musical groups, with money raised helping DeFriesen's create and distribute Low German Christian resources. Diedrich Friesen says community support makes that work possible.
6: It's very humbling. I always say it's a bigger picture. We're in this together. We're together building God's kingdom. And when people see the value in it and they actually believe that this is a worthwhile cause, it's actually very humbling. And we just appreciate the love and support.
1: The mini music festival starts at 3:30 at Abe and Anna Tightrope's yard along Highway 306. 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
7: President of the Altona Angels, Derek Sawatsky, says that he cannot thank the community of people around the teams enough for all that they've given to these girls to continue playing the sport that they love.
8: Yeah, I mean, programs just can't run without coaches. And so we're really thankful for the people who step up and volunteer their time, give of their skill. Even though sometimes they say they don't have the skill to be able to impart some of those things to the kids, but they have time and their willingness, that gives so much. And I have to say that our coaches not just have that willingness, but they also have a lot of skills to give to the girls. So it's been fantastic to be able to field as many teams as we have, to be able to get the girls the coaching that they have had this past year, and just to build a program around that.
7: More with Derek Sawatsky on PeminaValleyOnline.com. In the Canadian Elite Basketball League, it's game one of the best of three finals between Winnipeg and Brampton. Tip off just after 6 o'clock. In the WNBA, Toronto's at Dallas. In American Association Baseball, Winnipeg hosts Sioux Falls. And in Major League Baseball, the Blue Jays once again welcome in the Boston Red Sox. I'm Dave Anthony.
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1: A mix of sun and cloud with a small chance of showers late this afternoon and a high of 23 degrees. With a Humidex, it'll feel like 27, a UV index of 7 or high. Tonight, partly cloudy skies, chance of showers this evening and after midnight, then clearing up overnight, a low of 13. Sunshine to start the day Thursday, with increasing cloudiness in the afternoon and a high of 24. Cloudy skies moving in Friday with a high of 23, then rain in the forecast for Saturday, a high of 23 degrees. Currently across the region, it's 24 degrees. With the Humidex, it feels like 28. Slight breeze out of the northwest and relative humidity at 60%. Stay one step ahead of the weather with a CDK Electric forecast on the Pembina Valley Online app.
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8: A mix of sun and cloud with a small chance of showers late this afternoon and a high of 23 degrees. With a humidex, it'll feel like 27. A UV index of 7 or high. Tonight, partly cloudy skies. Chance of showers this evening and after midnight, then clearing up overnight. A low of 13. Sunshine to start the day Thursday with increasing cloudiness in the afternoon and a high of 24. Cloudy skies moving in Friday with a high of 23, then rain in the forecast for Saturday, a high of 23 degrees. Currently across the region, it's 24 degrees. With a humidex, it feels like 28. Slight breeze out of the northwest and relative humidity at 60%. Stay one step ahead of the weather with a CDK Electric forecast on the Pembina Valley Online app.
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Dean Brody on your Wednesday afternoon. I'm Sharon Church. I've got your sort of sports report coming up on the other side of 1:30, just after Jason Aldean. But first, here's Coe Wetzel and Jesse Murph. High Road.

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13: A mix of sun and cloud with a small chance of showers late this afternoon and a high of 23 degrees. With a humidex, it'll feel like 27. A UV index of 7 or high. Tonight, partly cloudy skies. Chance of showers this evening and after midnight, then clearing up overnight. A low of 13. Sunshine to start the day Thursday, with increasing cloudiness in the afternoon and a high of 24. Cloudy skies moving in Friday with a high of 23, then rain in the forecast for Saturday, a high of 23 degrees. Currently across the region, it's 24 degrees. With a humidex, it feels like 28. Slight breeze out of the northwest and relative humidity at 60%. Stay one step ahead of the weather with a CDK Electric forecast on the Pembina Valley.

0: Jason Aldean, she's country. I'm Sharon Church, and it's now time for your sort of sports report. The Toronto Blue Jays keep inching their way towards a wild card spot, and I now know what that means. A wild card spot is basically a playoff invitation for one of the best teams that didn't win its division, right? Am I? Thank you, ChatGPT. Now they're only 3 games back. Jays have won 4 of their last 5 games. Oh, that's good. They beat Boston last night, 5-3. And tonight, Jose Soriano gets to pitch his first game for the Jays at home.
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2: I'm Candace Dirksen. A mix of sun and cloud with a slight chance of showers expected later this afternoon. Not many details are known at this time, but STARS is confirming one of its choppers was sent to Altona yesterday following an incident. According to a STARS official, responders were dispatched for a patient injured during a fall. The helicopter rendezvoused with local ground paramedics at the local airport and transported the patient to Health Sciences Center. No other information regarding the condition of the patient or the specifics of the incident are available. A couple of important dates are coming up for those considering running in October's municipal election. Morris Mayor Scott Crick shared the details during the latest episode of In the Mayor's Chair.
3: Registration is open now, so if we're interested in serving in municipal office, certainly stop by the town office and you can pick up a registration package. The important date to remember, though, is that nominations open on September 16th and close on the 22nd, which means that is a one-week window where if you do wish to run for either mayor or a member of council, you do need to return your paperwork and your nomination paper in that period to get your name on the ballot.
2: Municipal and School Board Trustee Election Day is October 28th. The Morden Makerspace is inviting the public to check out its facility tomorrow night during its first open house. Program coordinator Carrie Friesen says organizers want the community to have a hand in deciding what this space becomes.
4: Our desire is to build programs with the community and not just for the community. We want to listen to the feedback and respond by shaping our programming around community needs and interests. We're hoping that this will become something that is a skill center, that regardless of what you're looking for, this might be the place that you could start and try.
2: Visitors can tour the facilities, see examples of projects, learn about memberships and workshops, and provide feedback through a survey. The open house runs from 6 to 9 p.m. Thursday at 30 Stephen Street in Morden. And a container packed in Winkler is now headed to Ukraine, carrying food and clothing for civilians affected by the ongoing war. Mission Eurasia Canada Chair Martin Harder says the shipment includes 112 40-pound bales of clothing, blankets and pillows, along with 20 pallets of dehydrated potatoes. Harder explains just how much food that represents.
5: There's literally over a million plates of food that have been shipped out of this container, which is absolutely a phenomenal amount. But yet, people are in need.
2: Food will be distributed through churches, camps, the School Without Walls initiative, and care programs in Ukrainian communities. Harder says this is the second shipment to Ukraine from Winkler with Mission Eurasia, the Southman Gleaners, and Faith Mission working together on the project. Get the news of the day conveniently delivered to your email inbox. 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
6: President of the Altona Angels, Derek Sawatsky, says that he cannot thank the community of people around the teams enough for all that they've given to these girls to continue playing the sport that they love.
7: Yeah, I mean, programs just can't run without coaches. And so we're really thankful for the people who step up and volunteer their time, give of their skill, even though sometimes they say they don't have the skill to be able to impart some of those things to the kids, but they have time and their willingness. That gives so much. And I have to say that our coaches not just have that willingness, but they also have a lot of skills to give to the girls. So it's been fantastic to be able to field as many teams as we have, to be able to get the girls the coaching that they have had this past year, and just to build a program around that.
6: More with Derek Sawatsky on PeminaValleyOnline.com. In the Canadian Elite Basketball League, it's game one of the best of three finals between Winnipeg and Brampton. Tip off just after 6 o'clock. In the WNBA, Toronto's at Dallas. In American Association Baseball, Winnipeg hosts Sioux Falls. And in Major League Baseball, the Blue Jays once again welcome in the Boston Red Sox. I'm Dave Anthony.
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2: A mix of sun and cloud with a small chance of showers late this afternoon and a high of 23 degrees. With a humidex, it'll feel like 27, a UV index of 7 or high. Tonight, partly cloudy skies, chance of showers this evening and after midnight, then clearing up overnight, a low of 13. Sunshine to start the day Thursday, with increasing cloudiness in the afternoon and a high of 24. Cloudy skies moving in Friday with a high of 23, then rain in the forecast for Saturday, a high of 23 degrees. Currently across the region, it's 24 degrees. With a humidex, it feels like 28. Slight breeze out of the northwest and relative humidity at 60%. Stay one step ahead of the weather with a CDK Electric forecast on the Pembina Valley Online app.
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10: A mix of sun and cloud with a small chance of showers late this afternoon and a high of 23 degrees. With a humidex, it'll feel like 27, a UV index of 7 or high. Tonight, partly cloudy skies, chance of showers this evening and after midnight, then clearing up overnight, a low of 13. Sunshine to start the day Thursday, with increasing cloudiness in the afternoon and a high of 24. Cloudy skies moving in Friday with a high of 23, then rain in the forecast for Saturday, a high of 23 degrees. Currently across the region, it's 24 degrees. With the humidex, it feels like 28. Slight breeze out of the northwest and relative humidity at 60%. Stay one step ahead of the weather with a CDK Electric forecast on the Pembina Valley Online app.
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11: A mix of sun and cloud with a small chance of showers late this afternoon and a high of 23 degrees. With a humidex, it'll feel like 27. A UV index of 7 or high. Tonight, partly cloudy skies. Chance of showers this evening and after midnight, then clearing up overnight. A low of 13. Sunshine to start the day Thursday, with increasing cloudiness in the afternoon and a high of 24. Cloudy skies moving in Friday with a high of 23, then rain in the forecast for Saturday, a high of 23 degrees. Stay one step ahead of the weather with a CDK Electric forecast on the

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3: I'm Candace Dirksen. It's 26 degrees, but with a humidex, it feels like 30. Manitoba Pulse and Soybean Growers brought producers to the Morton Research and Development Center yesterday to showcase the research being done on dry beans. The tour included work on variety development, regional variety trials, disease research, and nitrogen fertility. Production agronomist Terry Buss says Manitoba has a strong dry bean industry, and keeping it competitive starts with successful growers.
4: The beginnings of that defense and growth of that industry is producer success. Mm-hmm. And so we're about trying to ensure producer success at this event.
3: Buss encouraged growers to take advantage of similar research and educational events in the future. A new chapter is taking shape for Clover Creek Learning Center. Director Nolan Martins says strong demand for the organization's programs that support children with autism led to the development of a second location in Gretna. The building, which used to be an Access Credit Union location, is in the final stages of renovation.
5: It needed a little bit of some updates to it, but it's been incredible. You know, from the gym spaces being built, and very little needed to be done down the one wing of the building, where nice office spaces there for small classrooms. So we're very excited, and we're getting close.
3: Martin says the goal is to make support more accessible to families throughout the Pembina Valley. Plumfest parade goers will have a chance to support an important cause this year, thanks to a boot drive from the Plum Coulee Fire Department. The money raised will go to the Rolling Barrage, which supports military and emergency service personnel dealing with PTSD and mental illness. Fire Chief Tony Fair explains where this year's boot drive donations will go.
6: The Rolling Barrage, which is a group that has put a lot of efforts and help towards military and emergency services dealing with PTSD and mental illness.
3: The fire department will also be hosting a kids' water rodeo in the afternoon, with activities running from 2 to 4. And softball players from communities across Western Canada will take to the field together this week as Central Energy hosts the U15 Western Canadian Softball Championships in Winkler. Team includes players who would normally find themselves competing against each other on their local teams. Kelsey Dick says spending time together has helped them become teammates.
7: Well, we have lots of practices and spend a lot of time together. So,
3: the Western Canadian Championships begin Thursday and run through Sunday. Find the full weekend schedule and more on the U15 Central Energy host team at PeminaValleyOnline.com. 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
8: President of the Altona Angels, Derek Sawatsky, says that he cannot thank the community of people around the teams enough for all that they've given to these girls to continue playing the sport that they love.
9: Yeah, I mean, programs just can't run without coaches. And so we're really thankful for the people who step up and volunteer their time, give of their skill, even though sometimes they say they don't have the skill to be able to impart some of those things to the kids. But they have time and their willingness, that gives so much. And I have to say that our coaches not just have that willingness, but they also have a lot of skills to give to the girls. So it's been fantastic to be able to field as many teams as we have, to be able to get the girls the coaching that they have had this past year, and just to build a program around that.
8: More with Derek Sawatsky on PeminaValleyOnline.com. In the Canadian Elite Basketball League, it's Game 1 of the best-of-three finals between Winnipeg and Brampton. Tip-off just after 6 o'clock. In the WNBA, Toronto's at Dallas. In American Association Baseball, Winnipeg hosts Sioux Falls. And in Major League Baseball, the Blue Jays once again welcome in the Boston Red Sox. I'm Dave Anthony.
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3: A mix of sun and cloud with a small chance of showers late this afternoon and a high of 23 degrees. With a Humidex, it'll feel like 27, a UV index of 7 or high. Tonight, partly cloudy skies, chance of showers this evening and after midnight, then clearing up overnight, a low of 13. Sunshine to start the day Thursday, with increasing cloudiness in the afternoon and a high of 24. Cloudy skies moving in Friday with a high of 23, then rain in the forecast for Saturday, a high of 23 degrees. Stay one step ahead of the weather with a CDK Electric forecast on the Pembina Valley Online app.
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0: Bailey Zimmerman, Chevy Silverado. Hey, I'm Sharon Church. August is my birthday month, so naturally I use that as an excuse to buy all sorts of things because it's for my birthday. And I'm lucky too because my birthday falls pretty close to the end of August, so there's a lot of time to justify all sorts of expenditures. Like my new outfit, I bought it for my birthday. But then my husband asks silly little questions like, didn't you just buy new shoes for your birthday? And I thought our trip was for your birthday. You know what? I don't need this sort of negativity around my birthday. Thank you very much.
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17: A mix of sun and cloud with a small chance of showers late this afternoon and a high of 23 degrees. With a humidex, it'll feel like 27, a UV index of 7 or high. Tonight, partly cloudy skies, chance of showers this evening and after midnight, then clearing up overnight, a low of 13. Sunshine to start the day Thursday, with increasing cloudiness in the afternoon and a high of 24. Cloudy skies moving in Friday with a high of 23, then rain in the forecast for Saturday, a high of 23 degrees. Stay one step ahead of the weather with a CDK Electric forecast on the Pembina Valley online app.

to find a better ending to a song. Whoop-a! It's Dean Brody, Whiskey in a Teacup. I'm Sharon Church. Tucker Wetmore, brunette up ahead. But first, here's Tennille Arts. Don't Ruin Flowers.

0: Tucker Wetmore, brunette. I'm Sharon Church. Let's talk about a blonde, though, Taylor Swift. She's heading into the Nashville Songwriters Hall of Fame at just 36 years old. She has become the youngest person ever to receive that honor. And the ceremony takes place in Nashville later this year.
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3: A mix of sun and cloud with a small chance of showers late this afternoon and a high of 23 degrees. With a humidex, it'll feel like 27, a UV index of 7 or high. Tonight, partly cloudy skies, chance of showers this evening and after midnight, then clearing up overnight, a low of 13. Sunshine to start the day Thursday, with increasing cloudiness in the afternoon and a high of 24. Cloudy skies moving in Friday with a high of 23, then rain in the forecast for Saturday, a high of 23 degrees. Stay one step ahead of the weather with a CDK Electric forecast on the Pembina Valley Online app.
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0: Hi, Valley. Not yet. I'm Sharon Church. Happy National Middle Child Day. Where do you fall in line with your siblings? I'm the oldest, and I married a youngest, and we have three kids. So our middle child is truly the lone middle child in our family. We have forgotten her. She is the quietest of our three children. She takes after my husband. And my husband is the one that forgot her. I'm just going to say, throw him under the bus. She was fine. She was safe. 45 minutes later, she was home and all was well. 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
1: I'm Candace Dirksen. Not many details are known at this time, but Stars is confirming one of its choppers was sent to Altona yesterday following an incident. According to a Stars official, responders were dispatched for a patient injured in a fall. The helicopter rendezvoused with local ground paramedics at the local airport and transported the patient to Health Sciences Center. No other information regarding the condition of the patient or the specifics of the incident are available. Clover Creek Learning Center is growing to serve more families in the Pembina Valley. Director Nolan Martins says demand for the center's autism support programs quickly outgrew its Winkler location. A new facility in Gretna is now nearing completion in the building that was previously Access Credit Union.
2: I mean, we've been going through a busy season for sure, which is great. Here in Winkler, you know, we've been supporting families since 2022, and over the years, you know, we really began to see the need that there is in the community. So yeah, with that, we filled up pretty quick, and then, you know, we were kind of on to the next, and how can we reach out and support more families? So that's where the Gretna location came in.
1: Martins says the expansion will help the not-for-profit reach more children across the region. The Morris Truth and Reconciliation Circle is hosting a couple of events in the coming weeks, and Mayor Scott Crick hopes the community will engage with the respective opportunities.
3: So the Morris Truth and Reconciliation Circle first started a couple of years ago holding an Orange Shirt Day event around September 30th, and they've been continuing to work towards truth and reconciliation within the community of Morris, and obviously it's open to not just members of the community, but members of surrounding communities as well, too. I know they've been doing some very good work in trying to increase exposure to a number of things, and they had an absolutely excellent display, very thought-provoking for Red Dress Day last year.
1: Group's next regular meeting is August 20th at Morris United Church at 7:30, with all invited to attend. And the Morden Makerspace is opening its doors to the public Thursday night for its first ever open house. Program coordinator Carrie Friesen says the space gives people access to everything from traditional workshop equipment to digital fabrication tools. Friesen says the Makerspace is intended to be a place where people can learn, build, and share their skills.
4: You'll see things like bandsaw and a lathe and a planer, but you'll also see things like a 3D printer and a Cricut machine and laser cutters and a CNC equipment, even a laser water jet metal cutter. So it's a community workshop where people can come together to learn and build, create, and share some knowledge.
1: The open house runs Thursday from 6 to 9 p.m. at 30 Stephen Street, inside Boundary Trails Place in Morden. Every day, we're delivering the news of your community to you here on the radio. 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
5: President of the Altona Angels, Derek Sawatsky, says that he cannot thank the community of people around the teams enough for all that they've given to these girls to continue playing the sport that they love.
6: Yeah, I mean, programs just can't run without coaches. And so we're really thankful for the people who step up and volunteer their time, give of their skill, even though sometimes they say they don't have the skill to be able to impart some of those things to the kids. But they have time and their willingness, that gives so much. And I have to say that our coaches not just have that willingness, but they also have a lot of skills to give to the girls. So it's been fantastic to be able to field as many teams as we have, to be able to get the girls the coaching that they have had this past year, and just to build a program around that.
5: More with Derek Sawatsky on PeminaValleyOnline.com. In the Canadian Elite Basketball League, it's Game 1 of the best-of-three finals between Winnipeg and Brampton. Tip-off just after 6 o'clock. In the WNBA, Toronto's at Dallas. In American Association Baseball, Winnipeg hosts Sioux Falls. And in Major League Baseball, the Blue Jays once again welcome in the Boston Red Sox. I'm Dave Anthony.
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1: Partly cloudy skies tonight with a small chance of showers this evening and after midnight, clearing up overnight and a low of 13. Sunshine to start the day Thursday with increasing clouds in the afternoon, a high of 24. Clear skies Thursday night and a low of 12. Friday cloudy with a high of 23. Rain in the forecast for Saturday, a high of 23 degrees. Then a mix of sun and clouds Sunday, a high of 24. Manitoba skies change quickly. Track conditions with the radar map on the CDK Electric weather page on the Pembina Valley online app.
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0: activities. Hey, I'm Sharon Church. Any seasoned parent knows that you need to have your kids signed up for their fall activities by, I don't know, at least June 30th. Well, once again, we made a rookie mistake. We started looking last night for some activities for the kids. Slim pickings. So they're all enrolled in basket weaving for beginners Saturday mornings at 6. I'm joking. Even that class was full.
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15: Partly cloudy skies tonight with a small chance of showers this evening and after midnight, clearing up overnight and a low of 13. Sunshine to start the day Thursday with increasing clouds in the afternoon, a high of 24. Clear skies Thursday night and a low of 12. Friday cloudy with a high of 23. Rain in the forecast for Saturday, a high of 23 degrees. Then a mix of sun and clouds Sunday, a high of 24. Manitoba skies change quickly. Track conditions with the radar map on the CDK Electric weather page on the Pembina Valley online app.
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0: 6 months later. I'm Sharon Church. August is wasp season. Oh, joy. Okay, if you hate wasps as much as I do, there are some things that you should know in case of an attack. Now, I do consider a wasp landing on my food an act of war, but we're talking about encountering a swarm of wasps. And this is more of a, like, here's what not to do. Try not to wave your arms around or swat at them because that will cause them to defend themselves, aka sting you. Also, do not jump into a pool or go underwater to get away from them because they will just wait for you to emerge, those jerks. And they say that wasps only sting when they're threatened, so don't threaten them. Verbal threats are okay because they also emit a pheromone when threatened. And that will signal the other wasps to join the fight. You know what? That 40 below weather ain't looking too bad right about now.
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0: A high of 23 degrees, then a mix of sun and clouds Sunday, a high of 24. Manitoba skies change quickly. Track conditions with the radar map on the CDK Electric weather page on the Pembina Valley online app.
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0: It's Hey Bae, Who's Gonna Love You? I'm Sharon Church. Back to school is quickly approaching. Are your kids going to be in a world of hurt if they don't start getting out of bed before 9:30, 10, 11, maybe even later? Remember when we were kids and our parents made us start going to bed early the week before school started to get us back into routine? Turns out, I don't think that's a bad idea. Actually, there are some other things that we should be doing to get back into the swing of things, like having your three kids put on their entire snow gear in a tightly confined mudroom. And then we could soak the kids' mitts and boots in water the night before so the simulation will truly be accurate. Oh, no, wait, we should hide their mitts. Yeah, that's more realistic.
1: Drought conditions expanded dramatically across Canada during July. Trevor Hadwin, an agri-climate specialist with Agriculture and Agri-Food Canada, takes a look at the information in the July Drought Monitor.
2: Overall, the area of Canada covered by drought continued to increase, going from 18.8% at the end of June to 38.9% at the end of July. The significant increase can largely be attributed to the developing drought conditions across Northwest Ontario, Northwestern Quebec, and the Northern Prairies.
1: Hadwin says drought severity also increased significantly. He notes soil moisture reserves tightened across the prairies.
2: As of July, 38% of the prairie region was classified as abnormally dry or in drought, including 15.7% of the region in drought, a significant increase from June, where we only saw 1.5% in drought.
1: Those dry conditions expanded through northern Saskatchewan and Manitoba. For Golden West, I'm Glendalee Allen-Vossler.
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2: I'm Candace Dirksen. Growers got a closer look at the research happening at the Morton Research and Development Center yesterday during a tour hosted by Manitoba Pulse and soybean growers. The event highlighted research into dry bean varieties, disease management, and agronomy, with the goal of helping producers make better decisions. Production agronomist Terry Buss says that knowledge ultimately benefits both individual farms and the broader industry.
3: So that they can have more success, ultimately so they can make more money, and ultimately so we can retain and grow our competitive position against all the people we compete with across the world, right?
4: Okay.
3: We have a great value chain here in Manitoba. We're known for our quality product. We have a whole bunch, we have processors, we have all of this great industry here. How do we defend and grow that?
2: Buss says growers who couldn't attend can find more information through MPSG and its agronomists. The U15 Central Energy softball team is getting ready to welcome some of Western Canada's best to Winkler this week. The Western Canadian Softball Championships run the 13th through the 16th, with eight teams from Manitoba, Saskatchewan, Alberta, and BC. Central Energy player Kylie Weeb says the team is aiming for a strong finish.
5: Where do we think we're going to end up, girls?
6: I think top five.
2: Central Energy plays twice Thursday, Friday, and Saturday before the championship rounds. The Plumcooley Fire Department is bringing its annual boot drive to this year's Plumfest Parade. Donations collected during the parade will support the Rolling Barrage, an organization helping military and emergency service personnel dealing with PTSD and mental illness. Here's Fire Chief Tony Fair.
7: We'll be doing a boot drive so people can bring out their pocket change for our boot drive, which this year again will be going to support the Rolling Barrage, which is a group that has put a lot of efforts and help towards military and emergency services dealing with PTSD and mental illness.
2: Department will also host a kids' water rodeo from 2 to 4 in the afternoon, although that event is just for fun and isn't a fundraiser. And a mini music festival is returning to the Pembina Valley this Sunday in support of DeFriesen's Ministry. The event features five musical groups, with money raised helping DeFriesen's create and distribute Low German Christian resources. Diedrich Friesen says community support makes that work possible.
8: It's very humbling. I always say it's a bigger picture. We're in this together. We're together building God's kingdom. And when people see the value in it and they actually believe that this is a worthwhile cause, it's actually very humbling. And we just appreciate the love and support.
2: The mini music festival starts at 3:30 at Abe and Anna Tightrope's yard along Highway 306. Directions and details are available right now on your Pembina Valley Online app. And at PeminaValleyOnline.com.
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9: President of the Altona Angels, Derek Sawatsky, says that he cannot thank the community of people around the teams enough for all that they've given to these girls to continue playing the sport that they love.
10: Yeah, I mean, programs just can't run without coaches. And so we're really thankful for the people who step up and volunteer their time, give of their skill. Even though sometimes they say they don't have the skill to be able to impart some of those things to the kids, but they have time and their willingness, that gives so much. And I have to say that our coaches not just have that willingness, but they also have a lot of skills to give to the girls. So it's been fantastic to be able to field as many teams as we have, to be able to get the girls the coaching that they have had this past year, and just to build a program around that.
9: More with Derek Sawatsky on PeminaValleyOnline.com. In the Canadian Elite Basketball League, it's Game 1 of the best-of-three finals between Winnipeg and Brampton. Tip-off just after 6 o'clock. In the WNBA, Toronto's at Dallas. In American Association Baseball, Winnipeg hosts Sioux Falls. And in Major League Baseball, the Blue Jays once again welcome in the Boston Red Sox. I'm Dave Anthony.
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2: Partly cloudy skies tonight with a small chance of showers this evening and after midnight. Clearing up overnight and a low of 13. Sunshine to start the day Thursday with increasing clouds in the afternoon, a high of 24. Clear skies Thursday night and a low of 12. Friday cloudy with a high of 23. Rain in the forecast for Saturday, a high of 23 degrees. Then a mix of sun and clouds Sunday, a high of 24. Manitoba skies change quickly. Track conditions with the radar map on the CDK Electric weather page on the Pembina Valley online app.
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0: Luke Combs, Be By You. I'm Sharon Church, and it's now time for your Sorta Sports Report. The Toronto Blue Jays keep inching their way towards a wild card spot. And thanks to ChatGPT, I now know what that means. A wild card spot is basically a playoff invitation for one of the best teams that didn't win its division. Okay, that makes sense. Now they're only three games back. Jays have won four of their last five games. They beat Boston last night, 5-3. Jose Soriano gets to pitch his first game for the Jays at home tonight.
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11: Partly cloudy skies tonight with a small chance of showers this evening and after midnight. Clearing up overnight and a low of 13. Sunshine to start the day Thursday with increasing clouds in the afternoon, a high of 24. Clear skies Thursday night and a low of 12. Friday cloudy with a high of 23. Rain in the forecast for Saturday, a high of 23 degrees. Then a mix of sun and clouds Sunday, a high of 24. Manitoba skies change quickly. Track conditions with the radar map on the CDK Electric weather page on the Pembina Valley Online app.
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Gamers, don't let anyone ever tell you you're wasting your time. You could have a promising career as an air traffic controller. We'll chat about that after Jordan Davis. But first, here's Braden King.

0: Jordan Davis, I ain't saying. I'm Sharon Church. Did you hear about the U.S. government hiring 2,000 gamers as air traffic controllers to help with the shortage? Apparently, their skills at multitasking and fast reaction under pressure are perfect for the job. Now, they're not just moving gamers from their mom's basement straight into the control tower. No, they still have to get certified at their facilities, which is a very difficult process. And as long as a whole fleet of controllers don't call in sick when Grand Theft Auto 6 releases or a new World of Warcraft expansion comes out, I think this is a pretty creative idea.
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12: Partly cloudy skies tonight with a small chance of showers this evening and after midnight. Clearing up overnight and a low of 13. Sunshine to start the day Thursday with increasing clouds in the afternoon, a high of 24. Clear skies Thursday night and a low of 12. Friday cloudy with a high of 23. Rain in the forecast for Saturday, a high of 23 degrees. Then a mix of sun and clouds Sunday, a high of 24. Manitoba skies change quickly. Track conditions with the radar map on the CDK Electric weather page on the Pembina Valley Online app.
13: Country

0: our birthday month. So naturally, being my birthday month, I use that as an excuse to buy all sorts of things, right? Because it's for my birthday. Now, I'm lucky because my birthday falls pretty close to the end of August. So there's lots of time to justify all sorts of expenditures. Like my new outfit, I bought it for my birthday. But then my husband asks silly questions like, didn't you just buy new shoes for your birthday? And I thought our trip was for your birthday. You know what? I don't need this sort of negativity around my birthday. Thank you very much.
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1: I'm Candace Dirksen. Not many details are known at this time, but STARS is confirming one of its choppers was sent to Altona yesterday following an incident. According to a STARS official, responders were dispatched for a patient injured during a fall. The helicopter rendezvoused with local ground paramedics at the local airport and transported the patient to Health Sciences Center. No other information regarding the condition of the patient or the specifics of the incident are available. A couple of important dates are coming up for those considering running in October's municipal election. Morris Mayor Scott Crick shared the details during the latest episode of In the Mayor's Chair.
2: Registration is open now, so if we're interested in serving in municipal office, certainly stop by the town office and you can pick up a registration package. The important date to remember, though, is that nominations open on September 16th and close on the 22nd, which means that is a one-week window where if you do wish to run for either mayor or a member of council, you do need to return your paperwork and your nomination paper in that period to get your name on the ballot.
1: Municipal and School Board Trustee Election Day is October 28th. The Morden Makerspace is inviting the public to check out its facility tomorrow night during its first open house. Program coordinator Carrie Friesen says organizers want the community to have a hand in deciding what this space becomes.
3: Our desire is to build programs with the community and not just for the community. We want to listen to the feedback and respond by shaping our programming around community needs and interests. We're hoping that this will become something that is a skill center, that regardless of what you're looking for, this might be the place that you could start and try.
1: Visitors can tour the facilities, see examples of projects, learn about memberships and workshops, and provide feedback through a survey. The open house runs from 6 to 9 p.m. Thursday at 30 Stephen Street in Morden. And a container packed in Winkler is now headed to Ukraine, carrying food and clothing for civilians affected by the ongoing war. Mission Eurasia Canada Chair Martin Harder says the shipment includes 112 40-pound bales of clothing, blankets and pillows, along with 20 pallets of dehydrated potatoes. Harder explains just how much food that represents.
4: There's literally over a million plates of food that have been shipped out of this container, which is absolutely a phenomenal amount. But yet, people are in need.
1: Food will be distributed through churches, camps, the School Without Walls initiative, and care programs in Ukrainian communities. Harder says this is the second shipment to Ukraine from Winkler with Mission Eurasia, the Southman Gleaners, and Faith Mission working together on the project. Get the news of the day conveniently delivered to your email inbox. 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
5: President of the Altona Angels, Derek Sawatsky, says that he cannot thank the community of people around the teams enough for all that they've given to these girls to continue playing the sport that they love.
6: Yeah, I mean, programs just can't run without coaches. And so we're really thankful for the people who step up and volunteer their time, give of their skill. Even though they say they don't have the skill to be able to impart some of those things to the kids, but they have time and their willingness, that gives so much. And I have to say that our coaches not just have that willingness, but they also have a lot of skills to give to the girls. So it's been fantastic to be able to field as many teams as we have, to be able to get the girls the coaching that they have had this past year, and just to build a program around that.
5: More with Derek Sawatsky on PeminaValleyOnline.com. In the Canadian Elite Basketball League, it's game one of the best of three finals between Winnipeg and Brampton. Tip off just after 6 o'clock. In the WNBA, Toronto's at Dallas. In American Association Baseball, Winnipeg hosts Sioux Falls. And in Major League Baseball, the Blue Jays once again welcome in the Boston Red Sox. I'm Dave Anthony.
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1: Partly cloudy skies tonight with a small chance of showers this evening and after midnight, clearing up overnight and a low of 13. Sunshine to start the day Thursday with increasing clouds in the afternoon, a high of 24. Clear skies Thursday night and a low of 12. Friday, cloudy with a high of 23. Rain in the forecast for Saturday, a high of 23 degrees. Then a mix of sun and clouds Sunday, a high of 24. Manitoba skies change quickly. Track conditions with the radar map on the CDK Electric weather page on the Pembina Valley online app.
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2: Partly cloudy skies tonight with a small chance of showers this evening and after midnight, clearing up overnight and a low of 13. Sunshine to start the day Thursday with increasing clouds in the afternoon, a high of 24. Clear skies Thursday night and a low of 12. Friday cloudy with a high of 23. Rain in the forecast for Saturday, a high of 23 degrees. Then a mix of sun and clouds Sunday, a high of 24. Manitoba skies change quickly. Track conditions with the radar map on the CDK Electric weather page on the Pembina Valley Online app.
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4: Partly cloudy skies tonight with a small chance of showers this evening and after midnight. Clearing up overnight and a low of 13. Sunshine to start the day Thursday with increasing clouds in the afternoon, a high of 24. Clear skies Thursday night and a low of 12. Friday cloudy with a high of 23. Rain in the forecast for Saturday, a high of 23 degrees. Then a mix of sun and clouds Sunday, a high of 24. Manitoba skies change quickly. Track conditions with the radar map on the CDK Electric weather page on the Pembina Valley Online app.
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1: A teen expedition paddle camp for ages 13 to 15 is set July 27th to 31st at Lake Minnewasta. 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